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0: It's Rock Station KLT. I'm California Girl, and we are giving away a trip of a lifetime. We're sending you to the Sphere in Las Vegas to see Metallica on Halloween night. You're going to have to win, of course, though. So head on over to WKLT.com and find out the participating partners that have registration boxes at their locations where you can get registered to win. You're going to also win a hotel stay, airfare, and spending cash. How cool would that be to see Metallica at the Sphere? I mean, I wanted to see the Wizard of Oz, but now that I know Metallica's there too, oh yeah, I'm down. I want to go, but unfortunately, I can't win. But you can. So WKLT.com, that's where you're going to find all the information. And taking a look at our KLT weather forecast brought to you by Hungry Howie's, home of the original flavored crust with locations in Alpena, Oscoda, Houghton Lake, and East Tawas. For tonight, chance of showers and thunderstorms, mostly cloudy, and a low around 64. For tomorrow, chance of showers and thunderstorms, mostly cloudy, and a high of 75. For Thursday, sunny and a high of 80. Friday, sunny and a high around 83. And the weekend, mostly sunny skies and highs in the 80s, with the exception of a chance of showers for Sunday. But we'll see. That's Sunday.
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0: RLT welcomes Buddy Guy and Grand Funk Railroad to Soaring Eagle Casino and Resort. 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And Grand Funk Railroad. 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
1: 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KLT is going to the fair. Going to the Northwestern Michigan Fair, August 9th through the 15th in Traverse City. 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
1: 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Mickey, I am not the biggest Rolling Stones fan, but Mick Jagger has moves that are legendary. Nobody's singing moves like DeRocher.
0: Omelet and Finster in the morning, Monday through Friday from 5:30 to 10 on the Rock Station.

0: Rock Station, KLT. I am California Girl, and Josh and Jace, those two British chaps that love Michigan. I think they're in Traverse City. Well, at least today, maybe, because they post clues about where they're going. And one of the clues today, it was the city's known for fruit, and it's named after journey, like being on a journey. Traverse, right? That's got to be. So, yeah, I did get to talk to them on the phone, though. I want to meet them in person, though. That would be cool. So I've been stalking them. No, not really. I'm joking. I won't go that far. But yeah, if I could meet them, if they want to come meet me, hey, they can join me on the radio, right? Yeah, you guys would love to have them. All right, taking a look at our KLT weather forecast for Ellsworth Farmers Exchange, delivered or picked up. They have what you need for cattle, equine, swine, poultry, and companion animals. And British guys that like Michigan and love Michigan is what they do. For tonight, a chance of showers and thunderstorms, increasing clouds and a low of 64. For tomorrow, showers likely, possible thunderstorms, mostly cloudy and 75. Thursday, sunny and 80, and sunny skies and a high of 83 for Friday. All right, stay right there. I've got Poison on the way and Led Zeppelin.
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0: It's Radiohead on the rock station KLT and Creep. I'm California Girl, and we've got your tickets. Tickets are on sale now for Camp Omelet 2026, September 10th through the 13th at Twisted Trails in Copemish. And we're helping out the Charityland Humane Society in Golf Charlie 1 with this event. Camp Omelet 2026. My very first Camp Omelet was 2013. It was so long ago. It's crazy, right? WKLT.com. That's where you're going to go to get those tickets. 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I'm going to have to check them out. I'm about due for a new tattoo. For tonight, chance of showers and thunderstorms, increasing clouds and a low of 64. We do have a chance of showers and thunderstorms for tomorrow with increasing clouds, or cloudy skies for that matter, and a high of 75. Thursday, sunny and 80, and Friday, sunny and 83.
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0: LT is giving you the experience of a lifetime. A trip for two to see Metallica live Halloween night inside the mind-blowing Sphere, Las Vegas. We're talking round-trip airfare from TBC Airport, hotel accommodations, and two tickets to one of the most unforgettable concert experiences you'll ever witness. So, how do you get in? Option one, listen to KLT for your cue to call. Be the right caller, and you'll become an instant finalist. Option two, register in person at North Point Motors in Kalkaska, Hoppy's Tavern on Burt Lake, and Hoppy's Landing in Pelston, Northwood Paint and Supply in Traverse City, J&S Hamburg on South Airport in Traverse City and Kingsley, and Way of Knife EDC Gear House, Williamsburg. Metallica, Halloween Night, The Sphere, Las Vegas. 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

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And taking a look at our KLT weather forecast, brought to you by Morse Moving and Storage.

0: 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For tonight, cloudy skies and showers and thunderstorms possible. For tomorrow, chance of showers and thunderstorms, cloudy and 75, sunny and 80 for Thursday, and sunny and 83 for Friday. And I'm going to head on out of here. I've got Lynyrd Skynyrd on the way and BOC, so stay right there.
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0: 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She's just the girl. 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

0: Saturday, September 19th. 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
2: Which Jagger just does not have great moves, so I don't understand what that is.
1: Mick freaking Jagger!
2: 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It's not because of the moves.
1: Okay. Mickey, I am not the biggest Rolling Stones fan, but Mick Jagger has moves that are legendary. Nobody's singing moves like DeRocher.
0: Omelette and Finster in the morning, Monday through Friday from 5:30 to 10 on the Rock Station, KLT.

0: TLT welcomes Buddy Guy and Grand Funk Railroad to Soaring Eagle Casino and Resort. Mustang Sally. Blues legend Buddy Guy.
1: I got the blues. From my head down to my shoes.
0: And Grand Funk Railroad. 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
5: 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Option two, register in person at North Point Motors in Kalkaska, Hoppy's Tavern on Burt Lake, and Hoppy's Landing in Pelston, Northwood Paint and Supply in Traverse City, J&S Hamburg on South Airport in Traverse City and Kingsley, and Way of Knife EDC Gearhouse, Williamsburg, Metallica, Halloween Night, The Sphere, Las Vegas. 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

0: The one constant through all the years, Ray. Good all the morning, years, Ray. Friends. All the
1: hey,
0: years,
1: hey,
0: Ray.
1: Hey, what are you doing here?
0: Years, Ray.
1: I'm on the air.
2: Uh-oh, guess what day it is?
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9: I hate parallel parking.
10: And now it's time for Omelette and Finster.
9: Right, it's KLT at Rock Station. Good morning. It's Wednesday with Omelette and Finster. We're live in the Jays Sporting Goods Studios downtown Traverse City, Michigan. And it's time for another broadcast day. Good morning, Finster.
1: Yeah, buddy.
9: Here we go. Travel day. Going to Cleveland today. I got to drive to freaking Cleveland today.
11: You got your road snacks?
9: Good morning, Mickey DeRosier.
11: Good morning.
9: I don't have road snacks, but I did find out yesterday that Wendy's has a pub burger. It's a new menu item, and you know, there's plenty of fast food restaurants along the way, and I think the last time I took a road trip, I was lamenting about how there is just crap food on the road. That's all there is.
1: Embrace it.
9: Yeah,
1: let's go. I can't wait to order something and throw a clown's mouth. Let's go.
9: I think I'd like to order one of them Wendy's pub burgers, because I follow a guy on YouTube. His name is King Schratz, and King Schratz reviews new items at fast food restaurants every day. He has a new video every day, and yesterday was the pub burger, and man, it looked delicious.
11: What makes it a pub burger? I'm thinking it's on an onion bun or something.
9: Yeah, there's caramelized onions on it, and it's crunchy onions, and it's it just seems like he was loving it. He gave it a 9.5.
11: Whoa, King Shraz.
1: I don't know why I don't do the Wendy's. When I do fast food, for some reason,
9: oh, man,
1: that flame broil, I need the king. Give me the king.
11: I'm with you. I never think to go to Wendy's.
9: Dave's double. There's nothing like it. And then you get the frosty.
11: Is it the square patty? The burgers?
9: It's square patties, yeah. Yes.
1: Is it?
9: Yeah.
11: I
1: thought
11: learned.
1: That was just the White Castle. I thought that's what made White Castle, the square burgers.
11: That's where's the beef. The
1: No, that's Wendy's.
11: I was saying,

0: Wendy's does the square burgers because they're like, we got the beef.
1: And now they have different Frosties. They have like an Oreo, you know, they crush up an Oreo cookie onto the wonderful Frosty.
2: I'm ready.
1: All right, let's go.
2: Got to do the show. Go ahead to move my testosterone shot to today.
0: Oh, man.
1: The GPS says 6.5 hours.
3: Yeah.
0: It but takes with that testosterone, it'll take you what, 4? You guys will be shooting down there.
3: Yeah.
1: It takes me 6.5 hours to get to
2: Kalkaska.
1: I was going to say Frankenmuth, but okay, Kalkaska.
2: Yeah. Are you going to beat the sun to Cleveland?
1: Hopefully.
0: You can do it.
1: Hopefully. I did a lot of preparations yesterday running around like a... I got to thank Mickey DeRosa right off the bat.
0: Yeah.
1: She made my appointment as Secretary of State, man, and it was so easy.
0: Just stroll right in.
1: I got everything done.
0: Nice.
1: I got 2 years of registration. I don't have to go there for 2 years.
2: Oh, that's the key. I always get the two.
1: My license expires on my birthday. My license. So I had to get a picture. One is in the mail.
2: Is that just coincidental? Because that's not... They don't expire on your...
1: birthday.
2: Do they?
0: Yeah.
2: They way to suck, Michigan.
1: Usually I spend my...
2: I mean to make it on you. Hey, happy birthday. Give us some money.
0: Well, you're supposed to do it a couple months in advance.
2: Oh, I do. I get it so far. One time I had it sitting in my glove compartment. I got pulled over and I'm like, what do you mean? I got new tags. And he's like, you want to look? And I'm like, they're still here. That was the greatest pullover ever. Because, you know, I'm like, uh-oh.
0: Oh, boy.
2: And plus, your boy hasn't had the best past record with the law. And I was 10 years without a license.
0: Oh,
2: and
0: man.
2: Then I'm like, uh-oh, what's up? He's like, your tags are expired. I'm like, no, they're not. He goes, well, look. He's like, oh, okay, have a good day. By the way, love the show.
0: Oh, nice. Yeah. I love that.
1: Okay, it's time for Instant Request, and Instant Request
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2: What do we got going on, buddy? I like where your head's at. If this is how you're starting,
1: because of my appointment, and thank you again, Mickey, because it was so easy, and I now don't have to spend 2 hours of my birthday at the Secretary of State, because usually that's when I go in, is on my birthday.
2: Right. With a hat, a pointy hat.
0: It's my birthday.
2: Can I have my license?
1: From Twisted Sister, it's Eddie Ojeda's birthday. And is he the guy that's dead?
2: No.
1: No?
2: Isn't it the drummer that's dead?
1: Yes, it is the drummer, but I don't know which one that is.
2: JJ? AJ?
1: Not JJ French. But it doesn't matter. I'm going to start off with some Twisted Finster.
2: Yeah.
0: That's a great way to start your day.
2: I started my morning off with some Twisted Finster, that's for sure.
0: It's part of a complete breakfast.
1: But also, I pulled Limp Bizkit.
2: So AJ Perro is the dead drummer.
1: Okay, we don't know him.
2: Yeah,
1: Nice knowing you.
2: I've actually played I Want to Rock with him.
1: Really?
2: Yeah.
1: Wow.
2: Yeah. He, after the Twisted Sister years, wound up becoming like, I don't want to say a bar back, but he was part of a bar on Staten Island. Oh. And it was like an old brewery where they had channels for water so they could float kegs back and forth in the old days, the old barrels of stuff.
1: Wow, yeah. Must have been a big place.
2: Yeah, and it was half underground. I even want to say it might have even been called the Caves or something like that. And my buddy Palmer was playing with his band, and they invite me to come up to play, and then he came up and he's like, you guys know I Want to Rock? And I'm like, thank God, that's one of the 50 songs I do know. And yeah, I got to play with AJ Perro.
1: Your friend Palmer that has a huge penis.
0: Whoa.
1: Right?
0: Introduce me.
2: It's worth mentioning on the radio. I mean, it's really something. I've seen it more than I care to, but it's always like, holy cow.

0: There was a hotel room, and everybody was gathered, and he was going to show it to people.
1: Everybody gather around.
0: Yes, and I left the room. I was like, I don't want to see this.
1: Through the crack of the door, though. Be honest.
0: I did not.
2: Believe me.
0: I was walking with the utmost confidence with my little walnut between my legs and walking towards the exit. Okay.
2: When he walks on the nude beach, there's a third trail.
0: Good heavens.
2: Imagine entertaining a lady with him. It's like being a comedian opening up for Metallica.
0: So let's start off with some Limp Bizkit, and I'm going to play some Twisted Finster.
2: Sister,
0: whatever. You've ruined their name for me. Let's play some tunes. Let's start off with some Limp Bizkit. Let's rock. Yeah.
2: It's just one of those games.

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1: Can you still reproduce with one testicle?
2: Yes. And one less potato on the plate might help make the steak look bigger.
0: On the Rock Station, KLT.

0: All right, it's KLT, the rock station. There's Twisted Sister.
1: From the Pee-wee's Big Top Adventure.
0: Right.
2: Was that in there?
3: Yeah. Yeah, yeah. It's hilarious, too. They were shooting the video, and Pee-wee was riding his bike.
0: Nice.
2: I did not remember that part.
0: We're doing instant request right now.
2: We are for Petoskey Cheese Company. 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
3: So I've been, you know, Twisted Sister is traveling now with Sebastian Bach fronting the band. And I saw that they were playing, and I copied and sent their flyer to Jeremy, who owns the venue out in Cadillac.
2: Oh, right.
3: And I'm like, bro, you got to get these guys. And he's like, we tried. They won't do venues under 5,000.
2: Holy.
0: Wow. Wow.
3: And I'm like, they can command that kind of...
2: Do you happen...
0: You know what the reason is that they have not toured in forever.
3: Right.
0: So they can, you know, if a band holds out for 5 to 7 to 10 years, they get, I mean, people want to see the bands that are not here every summer.
3: Yeah,
0: you know what I mean?
3: That's with D. Snyder.
0: That's true.
3: This is Sebastian Bach. I thought maybe

0: be the venue. Now, Sebastian's people have been in communication with the venue about him going there by himself.
1: Mm, okay.
0: But, I mean, I would go see it. As it is, I'm going to split from Cleveland and go straight from Cleveland to Cadillac to catch Buck Cherry Saturday night.
2: Oh my God. They're probably getting 50 grand a show, at least, like a guarantee. That's what I'm thinking. So therefore, the size venue definitely matters.
0: Right, but doesn't it seem strange that Buck Cherry's going to play there? Like, Buck Cherry, to me, seems like a bigger band than Twisted Sister. No. With Sebastian Bach.
1: With more Buck current tunes,
2: Buck
1: too.
2: Buck Cherry was opening up for Tom Kiefer on this recent tour.
0: Buck Cherry headlined Cherry Festival.
1: I wonder if the venue has a cap on the F-bombs.
0: No. No.
2: Was there a lot of people at the Buck Cherry show?
1: At the Cherry Festival?
0: Yeah.
1: Yeah.
0: Isn't that where I met Todd, Toby. I don't know why I want to call him memorable. Todd so bad.
1: That's all right.
2: Toby is Mickey DeRocher's husband.
1: Yes, indeed. Yeah, there was a good criticized crowd at Buck Cherry. That was a couple of years ago
0: Yeah. And then if I meet the guy, I can't tell him I'm the one that probably cost him his money. Because I'm the one that told Kat Pei that he's said more F-bomb because she was like, I heard it wasn't that bad. I'm like, I stopped counting at 20. I heard they didn't pay him because of the effers.
2: Finster told on a rock star for cussing.
1: I'm telling.
0: I dropped a dime on Josh Todd.
2: Josh Todd is banned from the show. He blew me off twice. I scheduled an interview with Josh Todd, the lead singer of Buck Cherry, and he it was like 2 p.m. You know, yeah. I had to come back and tape and I was like, oh.
0: So I don't know. I'd come back at 2 for Josh Todd.
2: So I came back at 2 to interview him, and he didn't call. And then I called his manager, and he's like, dude, I don't know where he's at.
1: Oh.
2: And then he's like, he won't answer his phone. I'm sorry. And then I said, okay, let's set it up for whatever. He goes, could we set it up for tomorrow? I'll make sure he's there. And then I come in the next day, 2:00 p.m. He doesn't call.
0: Oh.
1: Josh Todd, where you at?
2: So I'm like, I'm never doing this again with him. He can call us live on the air if he wants, but I'm not doing it.
0: If I meet him, I'll tell him that he's banned from this show and that I cost him probably $30,000.
1: That's a great idea. That's a good way to make friends.
0: Do you know what the Buck Cherry means? That's when you light your cigarette off of somebody else's cigarette. That's when he told me the story. Well, he didn't tell me. He told a bunch of people the story.
1: Right.
0: And he was like, yeah, man, I was outside and this girl said, let me buck that cherry. And he was like, Buck Cherry. That's the name of the band.
2: Yes. And the other person that's banned from the show is Bam Margera.
0: he's who I have in the celebrity death pool.
2: He's also he blew me off twice.
1: What about Billy Squire?
2: Billy Squire is welcome on the show.
1: Oh, okay.
0: I'll walk out. F Billy Squire.
2: All right, let's
0: kick his little ass.
2: Let's go to the phones. Good morning, KLT.
3: Good morning, President Mickey.
2: What's going on, Lou?
3: I just wanted to wish you safe travels today.
2: Thank you, man.
3: And for Eddie O'Jen's birthday, can we hear You Can't Stop Rock and Roll?
2: I like the way you said that, Lou. Yeah, and I'm just trying to think off the air what rockers are from Ohio. I know the Pretenders are. Is Joe Walsh, is he from Iowa or is he from Ohio? Let's pretend he's from Ohio. Let's play some Joe Walsh as well. All right, thank you, Lou.
3: Yeah, bye now.
2: The James Gang is from, they formed in Cleveland. Thank you, Dean. Dean Barry is shadowing us, and he's going to fill in tomorrow and Friday with Mickey DeRocher.
1: Who's going to make the dick jokes?
0: Wow.
2: You.
1: Okay. On me.
0: Chrissy Hind is from Ohio. So is Dave Grohl. I didn't know that.
1: Oh, cool.
4: Devo.
2: Devo is from Ohio. That's right. That's right.
0: Black Keys.
2: James Gang, let's play Funk 49 and maybe a Joe Walsh solo project as well. Here we go. It's a rainy Wednesday morning. It's 5:52 KLT, the rock station. Yeah.

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1: And Joan Jett couldn't have been freaking nicer.
2: Did you notice the armpits?
1: I did not.
3: That's turnoff?
2: For me? Yeah, I don't want a single hair below the eyebrows.
0: On the Rock Station, KLT.

0: It is KLT, the rock station. There's a couple from Joe Walsh, one from the James Gang, one from Joe Walsh solo project. You know, since his album Analog Man, album that has the single Analog Man and the album that's called Analog Man, came out in 2011. That's 15 years ago.
1: Wow.
0: And I haven't heard from Joe Walsh since then. I don't know if he's released anything since then. But I love that album. There's like four or five bangers on it. Hey, it's Omelette and Finster. Mickey DeRocher is here. We've got Dean Barry is hanging in the shadows of the show today, getting ready to take over the airwaves tomorrow and Friday. So that'll be a treat for the listener. Dean Barry, out of retirement, did mornings on KLT for very many years, and then moved to afternoons, and then recently retired at the age of 70 last Halloween. Halloween is his birthday, and he retired, but we needed somebody, man, to fill in, and he stepped up to the plate.
2: And nobody qualified answered the call.
0: I appreciate
2: and Dean Barry got the tap.
0: Appreciate Dean Barry very much. Let's go to the phones, and then we'll play one more. We'll get a KLT news and sports update here on this Wednesday. We have the Northwestern Michigan Fair coming in today.
1: The whole fair.
0: I believe they start on Sunday, if I'm not mistaken. It's kind of a soft opening, and you know me. I love a soft opening. All right, let's go to the phone. Good morning, KLT.
3: Hey, Omelette. Good morning to you guys. Hey, could you play a song called Stage Fright by Def Leppard?
0: I do know Stage Fright. Yep. That's
3: yeah, that thing rocks. I've never heard that. I've never heard that song on the radio, period.
0: Yeah, there's probably a reason for that. No, that's a good one, man. All right. Thank you so much for the call, brother.
3: All right. Have a
0: great
3: day.
0: Bye-bye. That's our musicologist over in the Alpena area. Let's go to the, you know what? Let's play another Ohio band. Devo is from Ohio.
2: Aren't they coming around?
4: Yes.
0: Are they coming, Dean?
4: Yes.
0: Where are they coming to? Coming to Michigan?
4: I don't know, but the fact that they're still alive is amazing.
0: All right. All right.
2: I'll have it by the end of whatever 2 minute Devo song.
0: They are of this, early 80s, Blondie. I associate these bands, new wave, I think, the music, category is. But anyway, let's play

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0: It is KLT, the rock station. Good morning. There's Devo for the people here at 606. They are playing the Acura Shure Amphitheater.
1: Yep.
0: With Josh Groban.
1: August 30th. With the Josh Groban Stage, Screen, and Symphony.
0: Josh Groban is like a crooner. He went to Interlochen Center for the Arts.
2: Oh, he attended it?
0: Yeah,
3: he did.
2: I didn't realize that.
1: They're going to be in Pennsylvania Friday and then at Mohegan Sun in Connecticut on Saturday.
0: I'll try to avoid Pennsylvania.
3: Why? Because of Josh Groban?
0: On my trip. No, it's just I'm not a fan of Pennsylvania.
3: Oh, does that? Do you have a is there a Boston Pennsylvania rivalry?
0: No. It's just Pennsylvania is a long and boring state to drive through.
1: It really is.
2: But there are.
1: I was dating a girl that lived in Pittsburgh, and you're like, all right, I'm already in Pennsylvania.
3: For two dudes that love America. The two dudes that love America, this is shocking to me.
1: What?
3: Pennsylvania is the heart of America.
0: I just don't like driving through it. Okay, that's it.
2: I thought it had really pretty turnpikes with
3: they do
2: canyons and gorgeousness. No.
1: It's a long state to travel east to west or west to east
0: right.
1: through.
0: Yep.
1: But I mean, listen, I've run the Rocky Stairs. I've had a Philly cheesesteak. I love Philadelphia.
3: Best hot dog I've ever had was in Pennsylvania.
0: And it's a very taxed state.
1: We're from Connecticut.
0: I know. But here's the difference between Pennsylvania and Ohio. About $1 a gallon.
3: There's a lot of differences between Ohio and Pennsylvania.
0: Right, but

0: That's one that sticks out to me because I drive through it all the freaking time. And it's like Ohio, very low taxes. Pennsylvania, taxes
1: through
0: the freaking
1: roof. Yeah, it shows they have low taxes.
0: Through the freaking roof.
2: Stupid.
0: Tax me to
2: death. United States should be the same everywhere.
1: One flat tax?
2: Yeah.
1: You're not going to get me to disagree with that one.
2: Yeah. And make it for the rich people. Let us skate.
1: All right. Here we go. News time.
3: I would love to tell you that the news is brought to you by Pollard Service Center and Quick Lube. From oil changes to engine replacements and tires to just off I-75 in Indian River, keep your car rolling with Pollard Service Center.
1: All right, Michigan voters have settled some very high-profile primary contests on Tuesday, setting the stage for a hugely competitive November election. So Secretary of State Jocelyn Benson captured the Democratic nomination for governor, while Congressman John James won the Republican primary. These two will now square off in what is expected to be one of the nation's top gubernatorial races this fall, truly. And I think the one that has captured the nation's attention is the U.S. Senate race with Abdul Al-Sayed and Haley Stevens. And although she has not conceded, most people are giving it to Abdul Al-Sayed, but it is a hugely contested race. It's still, there is no confirmation, but all things seem to lean towards Abdul Al-Sayed's win. He's held. Yes, Dean.
4: Well, I was going to say, I heard yesterday, and you can tell me if this is true, that this was the most expensive primary in the state of Michigan ever.
1: Yes. Yeah. No, that's definitely. I mean, they poured millions into Haley Stevens' race. I mean, like, it tops like $40 million.
0: And this guy's a socialist, right?
1: He's a socialist Democrat. There is a distinction.
0: Whatever.
2: What's her name?
3: Haley Stevens.
2: Okay.
0: Let's see what she looks like.
2: That's what I, yeah. Oh, yeah. No wonder she lost.
1: Wow. You know, there's nobody funnier than him, right? Look at him.
0: Nobody loves a Finster joke more than Finster.
1: I mean, that is the joke from his watching you laugh at your own jokes is the funniest thing ever. So, no, as of this morning, Haley Stevens has not conceded the Democratic U.S. Senate primary, and this was to take the seat left by Senator Gary Peters, who is retiring. All right, Munson Healthcare announcing a two-year, $100,000 commitment to the Women's Resource Center for the Grand Traverse area. The funding will go towards expanding the organization's transitional housing program. This provides safe, affordable housing and supportive services for survivors of domestic violence and their children. Now, if you are in need of services, you can contact the Resource Center at womensresourcecenter.org. And today, something very special.
0: What about guys? Sometimes guys are abused, right? Domestic violence, I mean.
1: Is that a big problem? That you guys all need houses in every community?
0: It's possible that domestic violence could happen to men.
1: Yes, and there are resources for you as
0: well. Okay, great. At the Women's Resource Center?
1: Oh, yes.
0: They do help men.
1: They do. But by and
2: well,
1: large...
2: Well, I'm sure they're... Nope.
1: No, go please. No, no, I want no, you to
2: no,
1: say
2: no, no,
1: it. You
2: no,
1: should
2: no.
1: step up and
2: no,
1: say
2: no.
1: it.
2: Nope, thank you. Thank you.
1: I thought you would take a pass on that one. All right, a special ceremony today will honor a Coast Guard cutter whose crew braved the dangerous waters of Lake Huron to carry out one of the most remarkable rescues in Great Lakes history. Now, many of us remember the sinking of the Edmund Fitzgerald, of course, a tragedy forever etched into the history of the Great Lakes. But decades earlier, another shipwreck devastated a northern Michigan community, and that was the sinking of the Carl D. Bradley. The 639-foot limestone carrier went down in Lake Michigan during a violent storm on November 18th of 1958. Of the 35 men aboard, only two survived, and many of those lost, most of them were from Roger City, a close-knit community on the Sunrise side whose families and neighbors felt the tragedy and continue to feel the tragedy. And today, a special ceremony will honor the crew of the Coast Guard cutter, the Sundew. That is the cutter that fought through the treacherous Lake Michigan conditions to rescue those two survivors from the frigid waters. So this ceremony will take place today at 4 o'clock in Roger City. The Coast Guard cutter Sundew is right now docked in Roger City for this special ceremony.
2: Somebody needs to write a terrible song about that shipwreck.
1: There is a shipwreck song about the
2: cutter. Is it?
1: There is one. Oh, yeah, okay. It's not nearly, I mean.
2: It's not as nearly as terrible as the Edmund Fitzgerald song.
1: Look, they're both
2: Kitchikumi.
1: Shit. You're just jealous. You're so jealous. All right, so I'm just going to skip to the end here. All right, so the Michigan State
0: Thank
1: Police.
0: You.
1: That's so rude.

0: The Michigan State Police will be hosting a child safety seat inspection event in Elk Rapids this Friday.
1: You got to inspect them. Here's the seat. Go.
0: And remember, we grew up without them, so this is like such a
1: I don't even think I wore a seatbelt as a kid. We used to ride in the back of my dad's pickup truck.
0: I know, right? So this is a big deal. This is such a big deal. So this Friday, August 7th, it will be at the Elk Rapids Fire Department on Bridge Street from 10 a.m. to noon. Get those car seats inspected. It is important.
2: Yeah, Harbor Day starts this coming
3: tomorrow.
2: It
3: starts
2: today.
0: Yes. All right, that's your news.
2: All right, thank you, Michelle. Let's go to sports.
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1: The Tigers suddenly red hot, winning their fourth straight and recording their second consecutive shutout with an 8-0 beatdown of Seattle last night. The big story is rookie Troy Melton was outstanding again, throwing 7 scoreless innings, allowing just 3 hits while striking out 4. Detroit has now scored 8 or more runs in 6 consecutive games, tying a franchise record that dates back to 1927. They could break that record tonight in Seattle. By the way, Tigers are now 55-58. Four and a half games back in the AL Central. Did I say 9:40 tonight? Scooble's Dodger debut was solid. 6 innings, 2 runs, 6 strikeouts, but he got almost no run support as the Cubs beat the Dodgers 5-1.
2: Yeah.
3: Wait a minute.
2: Take that, Scooble.
3: Yeah. They traded him and he just started immediately. I was thinking it was like, okay, and next season.
1: No.
3: It was just like, step right over.
2: Yeah.
3: Dang.
2: Put on that uniform and let's go.
1: Weird. Get to work, Dirk. Let's see. Lions continue to train. Their first preseason game is August 13th. That's in 8 days. 39 days till regular season against New Orleans at Ford Field. Michigan State, 30 days. Michigan, 31 days. And Brock Lesnar from the WWE and the UFC. This man is a beast. Ugh. I mean, he is not like normal humans.
3: Bigger than Andre the Giant?
1: He's not bigger, but he could have picked Andre up and thrown him. He's the when I see Brock Lesnar, I imagine like the old school Vikings.
3: Oh.
1: Like not the football team. I mean the guys with the horns.
3: Right.
1: It's just a pure animal. Oh. He's retiring. Oh. There's your sports.
2: All right. Thank you, Finster. It's 6:16. Here we are on a Wednesday. The rain is going to subside at some point early today. And we've got sunshine. I'll give you a complete forecast in a little bit. And we have a Metallica qualifier to do this morning. We'll play the cue to call. And when you hear that cue to call, be the 31st caller, because we're giving you tickets to Metallica at the Sphere in Las Vegas, which includes airfare and hotel accommodations and spending money and tickets to Metallica on Halloween. We're sending one list or a listener and their guest to Las Vegas for that show. So listen for the cue to call. We have Goo Goo Dolls tickets. They're playing coming up at the Acrisure Amphitheater in Grand Rapids, where I was just last Friday, see the Coral Reefer Band. It's a great venue, man. It's a great sounding venue.
3: Yeah.
2: And we also have tickets to the Buckley Old Engine Show this morning.
1: Oh, I love the Buckley Old Engine Show.
3: Yeah,
1: it's coming. That's a big flea market, man.
2: Yeah.
1: Got to walk through every aisle to see everybody's junk.
2: Yeah, people's rusted, spindly things.
1: What?
2: Well, gears, rusted gears. That's what
3: springs
2: I saw.
3: Springs and whatnot.
2: Yeah. Yeah, like... what are those called? The coily things that go near the tires in the car.
1: Keep going. What is it called?
2: I don't know. Suspension rod? Trying to think of car.
1: Are you going for shock absorber?
2: Shock absorber. That sounds good.
3: I could go for a shock absorber.
2: Oh, yeah. All right. Let's hit a quick break. We'll be right back. It's Omelet and Finster. Mickey DeRozan.

0: Rocher. Let's play some rock and roll and ease into this Wednesday all together now. KLT.
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0: All right. Good morning. It's KLT, the rock station. Welcome to Wednesday. If you're in Traverse City, the rain seems to be going away, and we're going to open up to nice sunshine. Let me tell you the details of the weather right now.
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0: All right. Thank you, Mickey. The forecast is pretty simple, and I will tell you the details right now. It's currently 67 degrees in Traverse City. It's 66 in Cadillac. It's 70 in Harbor Springs. It's 66 in Alpena. All right, showers are winding down today. Steady temp. Oh, okay. Showers likely early, and that'll continue in the on the sunrise side till later this morning. Opening up to sunshine later in the day with a high of 73. There is a chance of showers and thunderstorms. Only a 10% chance tonight, so let's forget about that. Tomorrow, Thursday, sunny and 78. Friday, sunny and 81. There is a slight chance of showers on Saturday, but it says mostly sunny and 77. Sunday, mostly sunny and 79. So there's your forecast. One of my great pleasures in the radio business is to discover new talent. Ooh. And it's not my job to hire, but I'm always an advocate for people getting involved in radio that want to. And I meet random people that have outgoing personalities, and sometimes it occurs to me, hey, maybe you should work on the radio. And I've done this successfully a number of times. Sometimes it's people with previous radio experience, but mostly I take the most enjoyment out of just taking a random person and all of a sudden they're working at the radio station.
1: Nice.
0: Usually through an internship, but sometimes they go right on the air. I recommended Finster for radio in Northern Michigan. 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Sometimes it works, sometimes it doesn't. This time it works, and it's been a long run. Almost 20 years now.
1: Whoa.
0: Okay. Jim Smith is also on KLT, and we found him, became an intern, got on the air. He's still working here at KLT. California Girl is another one that I didn't discover them, but they were nice enough to work for free. And then we said, hey, can you drive the van? Can you, let's get you on the air, things like that. And I really do take great enjoyment out of it.
1: Huh.
0: My most recent project is a girl that I met recently, and it occurred to me on the 4th of July, since we didn't have news that day, and I said to Michelle Perez, it's either her or Courtney in the can, right?
1: Right.
0: Courtney in the can, that means that she's not in the bathroom, that she's pre-recorded.
2: That would be Courtney
0: because
2: on the can.
0: She doesn't, in the can is a industry terminology that it's pre-recorded. And and she does it like 20 minutes before it airs, so it's not like it's yesterday's news. But Courtney in the can, that's why we call her Courtney in the can. But the reason, so on the 4th of July, Michelle or Courtney couldn't do it. And I'm like, we don't have a third person backup.
1: Yeah.
0: You know, somebody on the holidays, somebody that does it when the other two can't. She's like, no, we don't have a third person. And I'm like, okay, there's a slot. So I meet this girl and I like her voice and she's very outgoing. She's very likable. And so last night, I said, why don't you meet me at the radio station? We'll record a demo.
1: Nice.
0: And so I wrote these news stories and I recorded her, and it's only a 40-second demo, but I just thought I'd lift back the curtain and play you something that has no radio experience. But she is, I think she's fantastic.
1: I can't wait to
0: hear
1: this.
0: And I'm going to play the demo for you right now. You guys interested in hearing it?
1: Yeah.
0: All right. And I got to

0: preface by saying when we went to the recording studio here at the radio station last night at 6 o'clock, Squatch is in there.
1: Oh.
0: He's running both rooms. He's got the recordings going on in that room. He's on the air in this room. I mean, I don't know what goes on in the afternoon here. But it's quite, you know, he's all over the place.
1: It's a free-for-all.
0: So he said, I'll be completely done at 7 o'clock. And he could have, so we got to wait an hour. And so I say, let's walk down the sidewalk. And if there's a nearby cafe, we'll grab whatever it is they have. And we'll have either a drink or an ice cream. So there's a place on this side of the road of Front Street, a block down the street. And it's an ice cream place.
1: Yes.
0: And they put ice cream on this on the counter, and they chop it up with the ingredients. Like, they put chocolate chunks in there. They put the sprinkles in there, and they're chopping it up.
1: So
0: and
1: good.
2: Then they, stone cold.
1: It's called
2: cold
1: milk
2: stone.
1: And honey now.
0: Milk and honey?
1: Yeah.
0: Okay. But I've never seen ice cream done like that.
1: Yeah.
0: They chop it up on the thing, and then they ball it back up.
1: And it's on, like, a cold counter.
0: Yeah, they put up they put peanut butter in there, and then they chop the peanut butter in. It's I've never seen that. But anyway, $24 later for two cones. $24 later for two cones. But it was some of the best ice cream I've ever
1: it's
0: had.
1: It's really good.
3: So did you tip them?
0: Yes, of course.
3: Because they're doing extra.
0: $4.
3: Yeah. They're not just pumping. They're, and it's kind of a show.
0: You
3: got to tip them $5.
0: I did four, I'm sorry. I did 24, take 4, 28 out the door. I was like, two ice cream cones.
3: 24, I would have done 30, and I would have never gone back. I would have been cursing under my breath.
0: I mean, I'm just like two
3: anyway,
0: cones.
3: Let's hear the okay. Let's hear the demo.
0: Okay, here we go. Here is Jody.
3: Mm-hmm. Where does she 10 bar?
0: She does not. She does not drink.
3: Where'd you meet her?
0: At her house. Here's their demo tape, and consider it, you know, have a heart. No radio experience. Here we go for news.
4: The Michigan State Police have arrested a 27-year-old teacher for allegedly having a sexual relationship with one of her 16-year-old students. Grand Traverse Police said a parent tipped them off after discovering inappropriate text messages on their son's phone. A 35-year-old Manton man was arrested for being an habitual offender for supplying alcohol to minors. Cadillac police say the man has previously been convicted of similar charges. He'll be arraigned on Monday morning in a Wexford County courthouse. In sports, the Detroit Tigers completed the sweep of the New York Yankees last night with a 7-2 win at Comerica Park. Tarek Skubal had 7.5 shutout innings in the 8-2 win. Next up, a road series with the Texas Rangers starting on Wednesday.
0: What do you think about that?
1: I love it.
0: Isn't that cool?
1: Yeah, Jody.
0: She just took it and ran with it.
1: No,
0: no experience.
5: So why am I here tomorrow?
1: No.
0: Did you hear that, Dean? Pretty darn good, right?
3: Yeah. Marlboro or menthol?
0: Camel Lights.
3: Okay.
1: That's my kind of girl. That's what I used to smoke. Hey, Jody.
0: So I'm gonna suggest her for part-time, third-person fill-in, holidays, or whenever somebody can't work. She said she's willing to work like a 4th of July, you know, when nobody wants to work.
3: Is this the Coral Reefer Broad?
0: Yes.
3: Mm-hmm.
0: Yep.
3: Mm-hmm.
1: I love it.
5: Jody Girl.
1: Mm-hmm. Jody Girl. Mm-hmm. Good find.
0: I'm not trying to get with her, man.
3: Mm-hmm.
0: Just like I wasn't trying to get with Jim Smith or you when I would recommended you.
1: Mm-hmm. Or me.
0: Well, you jumped right into radio out of
1: no
0: previous radio experience.
1: Fresh off the street,
0: which
1: too.
0: Is phenomenal.
1: Thanks.
0: You are incredible, Mickey.
1: Well, thanks.
0: But I love bringing people in if they want to, and, you know, I'm not in charge of hiring people, but I always advocate for people, and I want people to get involved. So just thought I'd peel back the curtain a little bit.
1: I love it. I can't wait to meet Jody.
0: She is wonderful, outgoing. I mean, to go into a radio station with somebody you hardly know and to get on a microphone and to be spitting out stories. You know, I was writing these fictitious stories out of nowhere. You know, just, I mean, Tarek Skubal's no longer on the Tigers, and she did this last night. I'm impressed. Pretty fun.
1: I love it.
0: All right, let's keep things rolling here at 6:38. We have a Metallica qualifier for the trip to Las Vegas with hotel and airfare and spending money and tickets to the Sphere to see them on Halloween. We'll qualify some.

0: everybody later this morning. Listen for the cue to call. We have tickets for the Goo Goo Dolls at the Acrisure Amphitheater in Grand Rapids. That's coming up very soon, that show. And also, we have tickets to the Buckley Old Engine Show. Celebrity Sleaze is on the way. What's coming up in Sleaze?
1: Dean Barry, I'll be happy to find out. 80 new minutes of footage of Led Zeppelin on stage never seen before.
2: Woo!
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2: Yeah!
4: 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I won't tell no. The Goo Goo Dolls. 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

0: It is KLT, the rock station. Good morning at 6:51. Omelette and Finster. Mickey DeRocher is here. We even have Dean Barry shadowing us today because he's going to be hosting tomorrow and Friday with Mickey DeRocher.
1: Yes.
2: Until you just said he was in the room, I thought it was the ghost of Dean Barry.
1: He's with us now.
0: The ghost of KLT's past. All right. Goo Goo Dolls tickets this morning. Buckley Old Engine Show tickets this morning. A Metallica qualifier will happen. After the show, Finster and I are going to Cleveland. Hello, Cleveland.
1: Hello, Cleveland.
0: We're going to a radio convention, DJ school, and that's always a good time. We're invited. The guy that I used to work for in South Florida, Paul Castronova, wants to see us for happy hour today.
1: Oh.
0: So.
2: Well, I'll be there.
0: Yeah, I know. I said I'll be arriving about then.
2: I'm rolling in Thunder Truck.
0: Nice.
2: I'm taking that thing to Cleveland.
0: Nice.
2: Yeah, yeah.
0: You know what would be a great picture is that in front of the Rock and Roll Hall of Fame.
2: Yeah, it would be.
0: I don't know what the street access is or whatever.
2: I was just there. You could pull right up to the
0: door. Oh, really?
2: Right up
0: wow,
2: to
0: nice.
2: It.
0: Wow, nice.
2: Yeah, yeah.
0: All right. Hey, it's time for Celebrity Sleaze. Let's get right to it.
3: It's time for celebs. Time for celebs. Time for celebs. Time for celebrity sleaze.
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2: Diddy's prison release date was just pushed back after the brawl he got into behind bars. According to the Federal Bureau of Prisons, Diddy now won't get out until February 20th, 2028. And they had just reduced his sentence days before. More time for you. I am going to say here right now, I have proof that parents are doing a terrible job raising children.

0: Oh boy.
1: Netflix just released, Nielsen released a list of the most streamed shows for the first half of 2026, along with the amount of minutes they've been streamed. And, like, number two is Bluey, then SpongeBob, Family Guy, Bob's Burgers, Paw Patrol.
2: Wow.
1: They're just parking kids in front of the TV and going about their business.
2: Yeah.
1: Bluey, 22.81 billion minutes.
0: For how long? For the year?
1: That first half of the year.
0: Jeez.
2: Who's the girl, Miss Rachel?
1: I don't even know one thing about Bluey. Okay. I don't even know what Bluey is. I'm guessing he needed the money.
0: It's about a dog family, but something to think about. It's not just TVs they're parking in front of. They've got them on their iPads, on their phones, on their everything, in their car.
1: Yep. Yeah. Here's your shut up device.
0: Yeah.
1: Don't use your imagination. Don't talk. Watch this screen and shut up. Listen, if my dad had that option, he definitely, here, watch this. Keep quiet.
0: You think so? Really?
1: 100%.
0: Oh, jeez.
1: Even though I heard a great story today about a good parent, which I guess I should say right now. A father and son just posted video. They played catch 365 consecutive days. 10-year-old kid and his father.
0: Nice.
1: I had a handful of catches with my dad, and they all meant a lot. But imagine every day for an entire year, at least 10 minutes of play and catch with your dad.
0: Yay.
1: I'm going to applaud that father.
0: Right.
1: All right. Spotify has hit 300 million premium subscribers.
0: I'm one of them.
1: They're making a lot of money, man. Mm-hmm. And the rockers are not. Speaking of money, Leonardo DiCaprio and Jeff Bezos are launching a $200 million initiative to save endangered species. I'm guessing Leonardo DiCaprio put up $5 and Jeff Bezos put up $109. Yeah, the rest of the joke. All right. These singing shows are tired.
0: Yeah.
1: This one I might watch. It's Celebrity The Voice. They're going to have athletes, comedians, and actors compete in The Voice, but it's going to be Celebrity Edition.
0: That's kinda cool.
1: We don't know who any of them are yet, but it'll come next year.
2: I think we need to bring back a show like The Gong Show, but like with a somewhere where they in the middle of the song, you get a trap door or something like that.
1: Where they're over sharks.
2: Yeah. Like some kind of, you know, dunk tank or some kind of old school thing like that.
1: Called Entertainer Die. Right? Oh, if you suck, you're dead.
2: Go out there and perform like your life depended on it. Because it does.
1: The 42nd season premiere of MTV's The Challenge hits at 8 p.m. And I have watched every single season of
0: it. What's the challenge?
1: It's where they compete in things and somebody gets eliminated. Run through this wall, drive this car, dive off of this, swim under this. It's a competition show.
0: Okay.
1: Fitness. 80 minutes of footage of Led Zeppelin on stage.
2: Woo!
1: And off has just made its way onto YouTube without permission from Jimmy Page.
0: Uh-oh.
1: It was shot in 1970 during their appearance at the Bath Festival of Blues. So there you go. After 56 years, I'm proud to present all the 16mm footage shot by Peter Whitehead and Ernie Venise. Anyway, rumored for decades, it's out there. Green Day is teasing the launch of GDTV. That's Green Day TV. Eagles are extending their Sphere residency through the year. Celebrity birthdays. Patrick Ewing is 64. Maureen McCormick. Do you know who that is?
0: Yeah, Marsha.
1: 70.
0: Yeah.
2: Wow.
1: I'd still hit it.
2: Marsha is 70?
1: And hopefully she's holding up a little better than Dean Barry. And Ad Rock of the Beastie Boys would have been 62. And fun fact, the first traffic light ever in the United States was installed on this day 112 years ago. Guess what city?
0: Detroit City.
1: You're close.
0: Saginaw.
1: Cleveland.

0: Cedar Point.
1: Yep, that's in Ohio.
2: I'm too old for roller coasters.
3: Are you?
2: Yeah. Oh,
3: my God. Rattle your bones.
1: Gotta run through the park with the Mike's plans. Brady Bunch reference.
3: Oh, with the
1: tubes.
3: The architectural tubes?
1: Yeah, instead of the bear poster.
2: I don't think it was Yogi. I think it was an imposter bear.
1: Yeah.
2: That was kind of Yogi-like, but it wasn't quite Yogi Bear. Anyway, whatever. There's your sleaze.
1: Going to run through the park with a tube.
3: I don't know what you're talking about. I don't remember this
1: Brady
3: episode.
1: Brady Bunch episode. They went to an amusement park, and Mike was, the father was on a business trip. And so he kind of made double, you know, like, let's bring the family, go to amusement park. But they, he was an architect.
3: Right, I do remember that, and the big tubes.
1: And he had a tube with the plans he was bringing to his work convention or something.
3: Right.
1: And they switched up the tubes, put the poster in the tube, and he went to work, and he had the bear, and then they had to find the plans, and then running through the park with the plans, the architecture. Anyway, that's it for Celebrity Sleaze.
2: Like Cousin Oliver, you just lost all our listeners.
3: Aw, Cousin Oliver.
2: Cousin Oliver.
3: They did jump the shark with him.
1: All right. Let's hit a quick break. And at 7 o'clock on this Wednesday morning,
2: The Christmas Story House is in Cleveland.
1: Yes. I didn't know if it was Cleveland, but I knew it was somewhere in Ohio. But that's cool.
3: You guys got stuff to do.
2: Bluey is a girl?
3: Yes. Bluey is a girl. And then they've got, apparently they have very relatable parents.
1: Little boy Blue, he needed the money.
2: I went to Gaylord Machine and Fabrication and I made something. Nice. And it's in this box.
3: What's in the box?
1: Did you get to do the stamp weld?
2: Find out everything that happened at Gaylord Machine and Fabrication.
1: Nice.
2: I love it there.
1: And we'll check full weather, the rain is subsiding, and I'll tell you all the details in a couple of minutes. It's KLT. Good morning. Rock and roll on the way. Here we go.
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4: 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Be there. 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
3: 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But if there had been, they'd have listened to KLT. 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

0: from Mr. Floyd for you accepting charge from the United States.
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0: Good morning, the almighty Van Halen here at 7:14. It's Omelette and Finster here. Mickey DeRocher is here. We have Dean Barry shadowing us today because he's going to be the host of the morning show tomorrow and Friday with Mickey as Finster and I go to Cleveland.
1: The birthplace of Superman.
0: Radio convention.
1: I mean, Superman was born on Krypton, but the guy who invented Superman was from Cleveland.
0: No kidding.
1: Yep.
0: Nice.
1: Jerry Siegel, 1932 as a high school student.
2: I feel like I can picture him in the Christmas Story room looking at comic books and making up superheroes like that. You know, a good Midwestern boy coming up with cool ideas.
1: 1932.
0: Heading to the Rust Belt. I guess Cleveland was in rough shape in the 70s where the lake used to catch on fire and stuff. It was so polluted. But
1: then LeBron James fixed it, right?
0: I guess the town really has turned around. They took those old warehouses and manufacturing plants and made the warehouse district became, you know, they embraced those kind of buildings and they made shishi apartments.
2: Oh, right. Made it the place to be.
0: Yeah. Like they took an old factory and made condos in out of it.
1: It was very clean looking. I mean, I drove through it just a couple of weeks ago and I liked it. I really liked
0: it.
1: I can't wait.
0: I've never been.
1: I can't wait to actually go there and walk around and be part of it.
0: We'll be
2: I can't
0: downtown.
2: Wait to hear the report.
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0: All right, it's currently 67 degrees in Traverse City. Showers and thunderstorms will subside from west to east as we go through the morning hours today. Mostly cloudy, some sun later this afternoon with a high of only 73. Tonight, mostly cloudy, gradually becoming clear and a low of 59 overnight. And Thursday, tomorrow, sunny and 78. Friday, sunny and 81. 30% chance of showers, however, mostly sunny on Saturday with a high of 77, and Sunday mostly sunny and 79. So once this rain clears and moves out, we've got a nice sunshine for a good stretch of days. Yeah, weather, there you go.
1: Drove out to Dickerson Road in Gaylord, Michigan to check out Gaylord Machine and Fabrication. I love watching stuff being made, and this is my kind of place. There were sparks flying everywhere, people welding, helmets, loud noises, steel
0: nice.
1: Production, and KLT blasting
0: nice.
1: Loud above
0: yeah.
1: it all.
0: Yes. Thank you, Gaylord Machine and Fabrication.
1: Jordan, he's the owner. He bought out his dad, and his dad is still there. I got to meet both of them. Very nice. Jordan is a race car driver.
0: Jordan no kidding.
1: Dude, he's got a race car there, and his 11-year-old boy also is a race car driver.
0: Wow.
1: And he has a smaller race car. But it was very
2: cool
1: to walk into the garage. There's his dad. There's his race car. There's his son's. So, generations of this family.
0: Beautiful.
1: Are in there making sparks.
0: Merritt Speedway? Do they race racing?
1: I think this one looks more street. Because it's like a go-kart thing. I don't know where he races.
0: Right.
1: But this is just a side point. So we were there because they got this awesome new laser cutting table.
2: Ooh.
1: And it is massive. Massive.
2: Like bigger than this room that we're standing in
1: yes.
2: now?
1: Yes. Okay. The cutting area is probably the size of this room. And it has to close off because the laser that cuts is so hot. If the door was open, for some reason, your spleen would rupture.
2: Wait, that's a real thing?
1: Yeah. Which, how many spleens have to rupture before they're like, hey,
2: we better close
1: if you
2: that
1: do
2: door.
1: This with the door open, your spleen is good. I decided it has to be more than two.
2: Yes, I would
1: A third spleen had to rupture before.

0: before, this was like, hey, bro.
1: You don't really need your spleen, but that's going to rupture.
0: It's going to rupture. And my project is making this fire ring that has the Omelet and Finster logo, KLT logo, nice. Leechville logo, Metal Nation logo.
2: And it's going to be a fire circle at Camp Omelet.
0: Yes, nice. Yes, yes. So they lay out the plan, and I, even just watching them load a big 3x8 piece of stainless steel onto this thing, and then the table pulls it into the cutting room, and then the lasers come and mark it so there is as little waste as possible.
1: Oh, nice, yeah.
0: And it trues it up, it squares it up. They put in all the logos, hit enter, 10 minutes later.
1: No way.
0: 10 minutes later. I mean, I have video. I haven't edited it down yet, but it whipped out 6 of these logos in 10 minutes.
1: Unreal. Wow.
0: And I was like, could you imagine like a blacksmith back in the day?
2: Yeah.
0: Like see this, like it's a pure sorcery. Yeah. It's a magic.
1: Do you happen to know how long it took for someone to program that into the CAD or whatever?
0: No.
1: I mean, is that hours of programming?
0: I don't think so.
1: Yeah.
0: Because I sent them all the logos already digital.
1: Okay.
0: And I think they just have to lay it out.
1: Yeah.
2: Yeah.
0: I mean, I couldn't see. I bet it took longer to load than it did to cut.
1: Yeah.
0: For sure.
1: Right. Wow, that's unreal.
2: They probably have a computer geek in the office part.
0: I think they're all part computer geek.
2: Oh, really?
0: Only a few people are allowed to use this table because it's, I mean, one little part he showed me where they have to change the laser bit is a $10,000 part.
1: Oh, wow. Yeah. I bet you need some kind of special certification to be able to
0: do that. Yeah, yeah. Unbelievable. So I was watching things being made, and then I'm like, bro, you need to let me try to make something. And he's like, you can make whatever you want. What do you think I made?
2: A napkin holder.
1: I think you made. Oh.
0: I made more ninja stars, bro.
2: Throwing stars.
0: I made 4 of them. One for each of us. Be careful. It's sharp as can possibly be.
2: Wow, that's a nice
1: so
2: piece.
1: That's cool. Thank you.
2: It's kind of thick. So I mean, it's.
0: That's what she said.
3: Now I'll throw one.
1: Is this stainless steel
0: said? Yeah. Yep.
1: Wow.
0: Yep. So
1: how's your spleen feeling?
0: My spleen feels great.
1: Okay.
0: But man, they literally can make anything. There was a guy there that was making steel door frames. And it's a shop. I love shops.
1: Yeah.
0: Like dudes being dudes.
1: Right.
0: Because I accidentally cursed. I was like, holy, you know, and I'm like, sorry. And he's like, bro, it's a shop.
1: Right.
0: Like, go for it. So shout out to Gaylord Machine and Fabrication.
2: Yeah.
0: So now the next step is we got to bend these things. You roll them and they make 2 half circles and then you weld them together and then it'll be one big round thing.
2: Wow.
0: But by the time I got there, blah, blah, blah, blah.
2: Fabrication.
0: Blah. Right.
2: Gaylord Machine and Fabrication.
0: Dude, but if it's steel, they were working on this thing like, imagine a bucket for a big backhoe, a big thing that, am I boring you?
2: No,
1: like
2: I'm
1: a construction.
0: A big bucket, right? Like for a backhoe. But it was all teeth and claws, and it's for ripping stumps and root systems out of the ground.
2: Yeah.
0: I mean, it looked like something that should have been in the Transformers movies.
1: Right.
0: And I was like, I just want to rip up the earth with this thing. So, I mean, it's a huge, huge place. Spotless, too. Spotless.
1: Oh, that's nice to hear.
0: And I can't remember the kid's name that I was working with. And when I say kid, I mean, he's in his 20s. He goes, bro, I met you at some event when I was 10 years old.
2: Oh, my God.
0: And I was like, way to make me feel old, because he's like a full-grown man with a mustache working this big laser table.
1: Right.
0: And he's like, can I get a picture with you? I met you when I was 10 at something. I was like, yes, bro. So awesome. If you need anything, man, at one point I asked, I was just, you know, making small talk. And I was like, do you think we could make a skull out of steel? He's like, yeah, you want to make one right now? And I was like, no. But he's like, yeah, we could either do it with

0: sheet metal and you could tack it, or we could use a solid piece of steel and cut out a skull.
1: Damn.
0: And I was like, no, bro, I'm just spitballing ideas, wondering what we could make. And he's like, if it's made out of metal, we can make it here.
2: I know they make a lot of snow plows, the plow part.
0: Mm, I can see
2: the
0: that.
2: The scooper.
0: So what I'm going to have them do, I want to do an award show on Metal Nation for callers, and I'm going to do metal medals.
1: Okay.
0: Like a gold medal for the Olympics, but it'll be a metal medal.
1: Oh, gotcha. Yeah.
2: Hey, we have the peeps. We have the people from Northwestern Michigan Fair coming in a couple of minutes, and we have a Metallica qualifier. Speaking of metal, qualifier. We have a Buckley Old Engine Show tickets and tickets to the Goo Goo Dolls. In fact, why don't we give away some Goo Goo Dolls tickets right now? They're playing at the Acrisure Amphitheater, and let's open up the Miller Lite ticket window.
3: The Miller Lite ticket window is now open.
2: The Goo Goo Dolls at the Acrisure Amphitheater, which is in Grand Rapids, and that show is coming up very soon. What is the number of the Goo Goo Dolls contest right there, Mickey? Is it 34 on the sheet?
4: Yeah, 39.
2: And when are they playing?
0: She's got it right there.
2: It's August 11th, which is a Tuesday. So make sure you can go on a Tuesday down to Grand Rapids to see the Goo Goo Dolls. We'll give you free tickets right now if you want. 10th caller, we'll make it really quick. 231-941-9558. 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
1: We do. Liz from Alpena.
2: Liz, you're going to the Goo Goo Dolls on Tuesday the 11th. 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
1: 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So to recap, the show is Saturday, August 15th. 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I'll be there. I hope you're there too.
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0: It is KLT, the rock station. It's 7:34. Omelet and Finster. I just ate a McMuffin sandwich in 90 seconds.
1: Yeah, you did.
2: Man, see, this
0: all right.
2: I like to give like food time. Like,
3: no.
2: Eat it slow.
3: Omelet's afraid it's going to escape. He's got to eat it.
1: You know, it's called fast food.
2: I tried for the first time Chubby Unicorn a few weeks ago.
1: Oh, so good. That's nice. My buddy Justin who owns that.
0: Great sandwich shop downtown.
2: You know I'm not a big condiment person. And I just said, okay, I'm going to try this bite without any hesitation. And it's the best sandwich I've ever had.
3: What was it?
2: The millionaire turkey.
1: I like the thick little hottie.
2: It's got a bacon jam.
0: You kind of got to be a millionaire to buy that sandwich.
2: It's worth
3: says the guy that spent $15 on an ice cream cone.
0: I didn't know the prices.
1: It is worth it. Those
3: right?
1: Sandwiches
3: we're paying $22 for a burger now. Whatever.
2: It's normal.
0: Yeah.
2: It's like $16 and worth every dime.
0: Hey, we have the people from the Northwestern Michigan Fair coming in. We're going to talk about that. That kicks off this Sunday. And I played Rush back there. My friend is in New York seeing Rush at Madison Square Garden. They're playing a couple of shows out there. I think
3: the building is round.
0: It's
3: Madison Square Garden. It's round.
2: I never thought about it. You're not wrong.
0: It's my friend that's seen Rush 160 times.
2: What I don't get is this one over here who doesn't like Rush. How do you not like Rush?
3: Hate him.
2: Oh, I don't understand. You can hate them.
3: I call them the colonoscopy of rock, right? I know they're necessary, but I don't look forward to it.
0: From a musician standpoint, it's crazy to me.
2: Exactly.
3: Yeah. Just not my jam.
4: You're not a prog rocker.
0: All right, Dean, you got to talk on talk on a microphone. Let's go. I want you to talk on a microphone, but I don't want you to talk off the mic. But that's cool. No problem. No offense. But, you know, can't hear you. We can hear you, but they can't hear you.
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3: Get them out! 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
2: All right, Michiganders have set the stage for several major races heading into the November election. So in the race for governor, we have Democrat Joslyn Benson, who will face off against Republican John James after winning their respective primaries. But still, the biggest question mark and hands down, one of the most watched U.S. Senate races I can remember in my lifetime is the one between Abdul al-Sayed and Haley Stevens. Now, although almost every major news outlet is calling it in favor of Abdul al-Sayed, as of right now, Haley Stevens has not conceded. So until she concedes, we're still just there. Whoever wins that one will face off against Mike Rogers, who advanced to the general election without a primary challenger. There are several congressional races that also drew attention. In Michigan's 7th congressional district, William Lawrence won the Democratic nomination and will challenge Republican incumbent Tom Barrett this fall. The primary now shifts attention, of course, to the November general election.
3: Without knowing anything about any of them, I know that my dad would vote for Mike Rogers just based on his name. That's a good American name.
2: Oh, God. I don't disagree with you. I mean, a lot of people are. I mean,
3: right.
0: If John James loses this race, I mean, the guy needs a psychiatrist because he loses every election that he goes in. The last two times he ran, he has lost and spent a lot of money trying to win. And here he goes again.
3: So you think if you don't succeed, you should just quit? You don't keep trying, keep fighting, learn from your mistakes, maybe one day achieve that goal? No, work out. I quit. Never do that again.
0: I'm not saying he shouldn't run, but I'm just saying that he's probably going to need some therapy.
2: I will tell you that I think that he is better. He's never been better poised to win. I mean, Joslyn Benson is an extremely controversial person, and so I don't think he's been. Whether I like him or not is irrelevant to this opinion.
3: Could he be a shill? Do you think maybe he gets hired to lose because, like, all the money's going into the opponent? Hey, let's put up this game.

0: guaranteed loser, and that ensures that our guy wins.
1: Is that a thing?
0: I don't
2: know. It is a thing.
1: Oh, my God.
0: But it sounds like it could be a thing, right?
2: I checked the money. The money that went into the Haley Stevens campaign was $90 million.
0: Is that a lot?
2: For a U.S. Senate seat, it is absolutely a lot.
0: I don't even know what senator does.
3: Why is Jocelyn Benson controversial?
2: Well, because she was the Secretary of State during the 2020 and 2024 elections, which have been still contested to this day, even though it's been disputed in court that anything nefarious happened in our elections. She was the Secretary of State when those two elections, and she's just, I think, representative of a lot of the reasons why people didn't vote for Haley Stevens, is representative of more establishment style of the Democratic Party.
3: Secretary of State runs elections?
2: Yes.
3: And she's the current Secretary of State?
2: Yes.
3: Okay, the fix is in.
2: Well, no, she's absolutely apt. That's not how it works.
3: Okay.
2: Okay.
3: All right.
2: But she's certainly a controversial figure. And if a Republican is going to win, just in my opinion, he couldn't be scoring off against a better candidate. Because I think she's not as popular as people think that she is. So, all right. So Michigan officials are warning residents to be on the lookout for scammers impersonating government agencies. Attorney General Dana Nessel, along with the Departments of Licensing and Regulatory Affairs and Insurance and Financial Services, say they have seen a huge increase in scams that use phone calls, texts, emails, and fake websites that appear to come from state agencies. And I report on these a lot. Scammers demand immediate payment or ask for personal, financial, or licensing information while threatening license suspension, legal action, or even arrest. You just have to know. State officials say that legitimate government agencies will never operate in this way. They'll never pressure people to make immediate payments or to share information like that. So if you get a phone call, a text, anything, just hang up and call the Attorney General's office. There is also a hotline to report these things. Just Google Michigan Attorney General. And most people know the story of the Edmund Fitzgerald, the Coast Guard, or the Great Lakes tragedy that became part of Michigan history. But for the community of Rogers City, another shipwreck carries very deeply personal connections. On November 8th of 1958, the ore carrier Carl D. Bradley sank during a violent storm on Lake Michigan near Beaver Island. Of the 35 men aboard, only two survived, and the tragedy devastated Rogers City, where many of the crew members lived. They were not just sailors, they were fathers, husbands, sons, brothers, and friends, and their loss has left a lasting mark on the community. And today, Rogers City will honor the crew of U.S. Coast Guard cutter Sundew, whose members braved the dangerous conditions on Lake Michigan to search for survivors and ultimately rescue the two men who lived through the sinking. The Sundew will be docked at Lakeside Park in Rogers City, where a special ceremony will take place today at 4 p.m. to recognize the courage and service of the Coast Guard crew. Munson Healthcare announcing a two-year, $100,000 commitment to the Women's Resource Center for the Grand Traverse area. The funding will go towards expanding the organization's transitional housing program that provides safe, affordable housing and supportive services for survivors of domestic violence and their children. President and CEO of Munson Healthcare, Ed Ness, said in his statement, Munson is proud to support the Women's Resource Center and their vision. If you are in need of services, you can contact the center at womensresourcecenter.org. State Representative Ken Borton of Gaylord announcing the approval of $200,000 for Hartwick's Pine State Park in Crawford County. Representative Borton said in a statement, this funding will help ensure that Hartwick Pines is able to complete the renovations needed to give visitors a great experience. The funding secured by Borton was officially signed into law by the governor on July 21st as part of the 2027 state budget. And just a reminder that the Mason County District Library, in coordination with the sittings of Ludington and Scottville, will hold a reenactment of the Boston Tea Party in Ludington this Saturday, August 8th.
1: Fun.
2: Yeah, I know. The community is invited to travel back to 1773 Boston, hear Samuel Adams' call to action, and then go on ship to throw some sort of tea overboard. I'm not sure what it is they're using. But the fun will continue after that with games, children's crafts, and so much more. A reenactment of the Boston Tea Party this Saturday, August 8th in Ludington Harbor.
3: Do you remember the Samuel Adams tagline that said for the beer?
2: Oh,
3: said,
2: no.
3: With a head so thick, you could float a bottle cap on it.
2: Oh, I don't remember that at all, really?
3: Yeah.
2: All right, that's your news.
3: Thank you very much.
1: Thanks, Michelle.
3: And let's go to sports.
1: Sports brought to you by Gallagher.

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1: Tigers shut the Mariners out. 8-0. Troy Milton was pretty good on the hill. 7 scoreless innings, allowing just 3 hits, striking out 4. Detroit has now scored 8 or more runs in 6 straight games, tying a franchise record from 1927. They could set a brand new record if they can score and win with more than 8 runs tonight.
2: And they're only 4.5 back, I think you said last time, right?
1: The Tigers are now 55-58, just 4.5 games back in the AL Central.
2: Nice.
1: And continuing to climb back into the wild card conversation, even though there is still so many games left.
2: I don't know how the Red Sox did last night, but they have a big turnaround. They were like the worst team for the first couple of months, and now they've won 15 in a row. I don't know how they did last night, but that's something to watch as well.
1: Scooble's debut as a Dodger ended with a loss. By the way, the Dodgers now have a pitching rotation that costs more than the entire payroll of 19 other Major League Baseball teams.
3: Just for the pitchers?
1: Do you want to say that again?
0: Just for the pitchers?
1: Yes.
0: Jeez.
1: In football news, this is a big one. Atlanta Falcons running back Bijan Robinson has just set a new mark for money at the running back position. 3-year extension, $75 million.
0: Oh, man.
1: With 51 of that guaranteed. So he signs the thing. If he walks out that door and falls down a flight of stairs and breaks his knee, still gets $51 million, no matter what. Guaranteed.
0: Even if he never plays again.
1: Even if he could lose an arm to a shark and they'll have to pay him.
0: That's a good
1: anyway.
0: Deal.
1: There you go. There's your sport. Oh, Brock Lesnar has announced his retirement from kicking people's asses.
2: Retirement from what?
0: Wrestler?
1: He's a wrestler slash UFC fighter. He does both.
2: He does both.
1: Yeah,
2: okay.
1: Some days he really wants to beat people up. Other days he pretends to beat people up.
2: Right. All right, at 7:46, we'll have the Northwestern Michigan Fair in next. It's Omelette and Finster with Mickey DeRocher, and Dean Barry's in the studio shadowing us. And I've got my Sophie Cunningham shirt on.
0: Yeah, you do.
2: Weird having a WNBA shirt on. A little weird, but she's so freaking hot. All right, let's take a quick break and we'll be right back.
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0: Nation. Good morning at 7:53. Omelet and Finster, along with Mickey DeRocher here this morning. And we have the good people from the Northwestern Michigan Fair, going to the Northwestern Michigan Fair. Carolyn and Milt are here representing the fair. And good morning, you guys. Thanks for coming in, Carolyn.
1: Good morning. Thank you for having us.
0: It's always great having you here.
2: Definitely have to hit that Northwestern Michigan Fair. When I first got here, I had to do a bunch of commercials, like, and it was North, and I said Northwest.
1: Oh, yeah.
2: Michigan Fair. Nope. And it was like, because I had to do a, hey, coming up on the 30th, next week, tomorrow, today.

0: And I was so proud of the work that I had done, and they're like, it's Northwestern.
1: You know what's great about this fair is that they incorporate the animals as well. You know, it's like the true essence of like it's what a state fair would be. You know, you got to have that that animal.
0: That's what the whole thing is.
1: Animal component. Yeah. But it's the grandstand events, but you've got the rides, you've got the foods, and it's always at the fairgrounds here. Yes. That's the home of the fair.
2: Yes.
1: They have lots of other events there, but this is the home of the Northwestern Michigan Fair.
0: How many fairs is this for you?
2: For me?
0: Yeah.
2: Oh, my God.
0: Right up on that mic, please. Let's see. There you go.
2: Maybe 20? 20 years, maybe, at least? Because my daughter showed animals, but before that, I showed 4-H, so, oh, my God, probably 50 years, maybe,
0: right,
2: in a fair.
1: Let me ask Milt a question. Milt, what is going on with there was a change with the 4-H. What is that whole thing? Now, midway through last winter, there was an update on what's going on with the 4-H, and the animals are still incorporated. Talk about that update.
3: So during the winter, the fair has decided that we're going to become a youth fair. So this will be the last year for 4-H. Nothing's going to change. The only change will be is like members of FFA. Any youth can come to the fair and participate. So basically, we're opening it up to more kids.
1: Okay.
0: In our county. No more 4-H, though, or in addition to the 4-H
3: no,
0: kids?
3: No, 4-H will be gone. Now, there are some clubs, if they want to still be 4-H clubs, they can, and they will still come. They just will follow the youth rules, which will basically everything is going to stay the same.
1: So there's going to continue to be animals.
3: Yes.
1: All right. Oh, yeah. That's all we care about. Change. That's all we care about.
3: Yep. This will be the last year that it's going to be a 4-H fair.
0: You know what the animals, what they're doing with the animals, Omelet?
1: No.
0: The kids raise them.
1: Oh, yeah.
0: And then they auction them off to be butchered.
1: Absolutely. Yep. And
2: llamas and dogs don't get butchered, or horses.
1: It teaches the agricultural aspect of things.
0: Oh, I love it.
1: In the rural areas, you know?
0: I think it's great.
1: It's beautiful.
0: I think it's great.
1: The Northwestern Michigan Fair starts on Sunday with a pancake breakfast, right?
2: It's a pancake breakfast from 8 to 12, and the Recovery Road Riders are our nonprofit that benefits from this year. They worked with us last year, too. So I don't know if you're familiar with them, but it's a group of motorcycle men and women, and they raise money to help with youth who have lost a parent to addiction, and they do a really great job. So
4: it's a great program.
2: Sunday, it's a great program.
1: Sunday night at the grandstands is the TNT Bump and Run.
2: Yep.
1: Bump and Run is what I used to do in college.
2: And, too much information.
1: And
0: they would run.
1: And on Monday, you got truck and tractor pulls at the grandstand. Let's see. You got the, my eyes are
2: squinting.
1: It's
2: a pit bike race on Tuesday, and that's a new grandstand event.
1: Pit bike race.
2: Mm-hmm.
1: What's involved with that? Is there mud?
3: It's kind of like motocross.
1: Wow.
3: You know what a mini bike is?
1: Yeah.
3: Okay, so a pit bike is something like a mini bike. NASCAR and Indy races, that's what they use on the pits to get around on. It's just a small little motorcycle.
1: Nice.
0: Oh, that's fun.
3: Yep.
0: That's fun.
1: And on Wednesday, you got the wedge racers.
4: And lawnmowers.
2: Lawnmowers, yep. Yeah.
1: And lawnmower racing.
2: If you've never been out to see the lawnmower mini wedge, that is awesome because there's kids and adults of all ages that do that.
4: What's
2: it's
4: a
2: awesome
4: mini
2: fun.
4: Wedge? I don't even know what that is.
2: It's like a little vehicle that's low to the ground, but
4: okay.
2: He'll explain it.
3: It's a, it's like a go-kart, and it has like an Indy type body on it.
4: Oh, cool.
3: They have, I can't remember what the horsepower is, but I think it's up to 11 or 12 years old. I have a great-granddaughter that's been racing them, I think, since she was 5 or 6.
2: Yes, I think she was 5.
3: So, yep. And then the lawnmowers, we have the mods, which are super mods. They get up to some pretty good speeds.
1: That means modifications.
3: Oh, yeah.
4: Wow, look at you.
0: You didn't know. Omelet is very machine and engine savvy. He knows all about these cars.
1: The South Point Rodeo is on Thursday.
2: Yep.
1: At the grandstands.
2: Sure is. It's a new day this year.
1: You got another bump and run on Friday,
2: yep,
1: along with the Demolition Derby.

0: from North Point Motors will hook me up.
1: Oh, there you go.
2: And on Saturday of next week, the 15th, is Tough Trucks.
1: Yes. Yep.
2: And you know what's another great thing about the Northwestern Michigan Fair?
0: Gibby's
2: is
0: Fries?
2: That every day, yes. Yeah, not only the Gibby's Fries, of course, that goes without saying, but every day there's an opportunity to get an armband, and you ride all the rides for 5 hours,
1: yep.
2: And there's a daytime part. And then a nighttime
1: yeah,
2: part.
1: Or
2: and
1: you can, Wednesday and Saturday, it's all day. All day and night from the time they open until close.
2: And if you want an armband for all week and ride the rides like crazy all week, there is a fee for that. It's about $125. You can ride every day, all day. Ride the zipper and never get off for a week.
3: What would it take to get somebody to get on that Ferris wheel, the first ride, and stay on it until it shuts?
2: Yeah.
3: I mean, you have to just stay on there
1: me.
3: All day long. Eat your meals.
2: And an endless supply of Gibby's Fries. Oh, my
1: God. You know,
3: that would be hilarious.
1: One year, Vic McCarty came out. He wanted to do a live. So we did a Facebook live, and then he did a radio live, and we went on the zipper.
2: Yeah.
1: Never again. Oh, yeah. Never. we were like, what were we thinking? Because this was absolute nuts.
2: The Northwestern Michigan Fair has a great Facebook page, so you can get updated on that throughout the week. It starts on Sunday with a pancake breakfast, and then, of course, you've got the wonderful event at the grandstand, which is the bump and run,
1: yep.
2: The TNT bump and run on Sunday. You've got the track tough tractor pulls, and the what else is Monday? Is the when is
1: Monday at 4:30? We have vows with the cows.
2: Vows so with the cows.
1: Yeah, we have nice. 10 couples that come and renew their wedding vows.
2: Nice.
1: And actually, I worked with Terry Ray to start this, and it was Milt's idea, and we've ran with it, and this is our fourth year doing it, and it's absolutely awesome.
3: Thank God, that's not what I thought it was.
2: From the grandstand events to the animals and the rides and the food and the community, this is a great event that it lasts from Sunday to the next Saturday, and it's the Northwestern Michigan Fair right here just south of town off of M37, just south of the Chum's Corners as you're going towards Buckley. And Northwestern Michigan Fair, we love it. Carolyn and Milt, thank you very much.
4: Yep, and just one thing, the mega bands, if you buy them by Saturday, is $125. After that, they're $150 on the midway.
2: Ooh. Mega bands.
4: Yep.
2: Love that. All right, Carolyn and Milt, you're good people. Thank you so much.
1: Thank
2: good to see you. We'll
1: you.
2: See you at the fair, going to the Northwestern Michigan Fair. I love it.
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2: All right, thank you, Fenster. 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

0: It is KLT, the rock station. That's a Metallica, and that was the Metallica cue to call. And we've got a qualifier for the trip to Las Vegas to see Metallica at the Sphere.
1: On the 31st, that's Max Davidson from Lake City. Congrats, man.
0: Max Davidson of what city?
1: Lake City.
0: Lake City. Nice. My favorite city is Lake City. And I say that about all the cities.
1: I was going to say, you said that about Rogers.
0: Yeah. Yeah, it's Omelette and Finster along with Mickey DeRocher. Listen, continue to listen all day for the cue to call to be an instant qualifier for Metallica. The other ways that you can register to win is going to the area businesses and popping a name in the registration box and letting it fly that way. You can put one registration into each box that's at each business. So the more businesses you go to, and there's no purchase necessary, like the Keg Bar in Waters. Go in there and pop your name in the registration box, get back in your car, keep going. Alpina Car Care, Rico's Bar and Grill in Grawn, Hayes, La Hayes Dispensary in Sheboygan, and Lighthouse Dispensary in Traverse City. That's on the block that I live on. The Bucksnort Saloon in Meesick, Alpina Furniture, Jet's Pizza of Gaylord and Petoskey, North Point Motors in Kalkaska, and I'm going to tell you more about them in a minute. Hoppy's Tavern on Burt Lake and Hoppy's Landing in Pelston at the airport. Northwood Paint and Supply in Traverse City. J&S Hamburg on South Airport, Traverse City, and Kingsley. If you go into J&S Hamburg, say hi to Tiffany. They usually have KLT on all the time in there. You listen in the car, then you go into the diner, get some breakfast, you're still listening to KLT. Way of Knife, also an EDC Gearhouse of Williamsburg. All those businesses have registration boxes right now, and the more businesses you go to and pop your name in the registration box, the better your chance to win that trip to Metallica with airfare, hotel accommodations, spending money, and tickets to see Metallica on Halloween night.
1: Ooh.
0: In Las Vegas.
1: Also, Dean Barry's

0: birthday.
1: Yeah,
2: that would be a party. That would be a party.
3: You'll be asleep by 6:30.
1: Dean Barry, tell me. Yesterday we kind of grilled you about retirement, but is it boring?
2: You know, it all depends on what you.
1: Seems boring. What you described to me yesterday was like, oh, I wake up, I have a cup of coffee, watch the news.
2: All right, let's put it this way.
1: I go outside.
2: So you're a kid, you grow up, next thing you know, you're in school, high school, you got to do you're done with high school, you got to go get a job. I've been working every day since I was 14, 15, old,
1: right,
2: to 70.
1: Gives your life some purpose.
2: Yeah, so after 70 years of working,
1: right?
2: You want some? You know what? I'm just going to do nothing, and it's extremely gratifying. But there's stuff I do. I have a guitar. I play it. I stink, but I play it.
1: What were you retiring from, though? You're playing Led Zeppelin records for 5 hours in the afternoon.
2: Well, it wasn't. You know, it's not just that. There's other behind the scene. You know, you
1: got to
2: cut commercials. You got to go shake hands, kiss babies. You know all that stuff.
1: Man. I know.
2: And I didn't always work in radio, by the way. I was an air traffic controller at one time.
1: Whoa! I didn't know that.
2: In the Navy, yeah.
1: You were pushing 10?
2: Yeah.
0: Pushing 10. Listen to you.
1: Yeah. that's a movie about an air traffic controller.
2: The irony was I was a FCC, you know, I had a license in the Navy to be an air traffic controller. I got, or FAA rather.
1: I heard that.
2: I got out of the Navy. I went to sign up with the FAA and I failed the test.
1: Ooh. What about, that's got to be the most stressful job there is, I heard.
2: Yes, if you work at O'Hara, not so bad here at TC, Cherry
1: Capital.
2: It all depends
1: right.
2: on where you're at. And on an aircraft carrier, it's one plane at a time.
1: Okay.
2: So
1: you're up in the tower?
2: On the aircraft carrier,
1: yeah.
2: Yes.
1: I saw a documentary, it was YouTube, it said life on an aircraft carrier. Now, it's close quarters, man. I mean, you're in the rack. Yeah. I mean, literally,
2: yeah.
1: With like 16 other people in the same room.
2: Oh, more than that, like 40.
1: No kidding.
2: Oh, yeah.
1: And it's like four stacked.
2: Well, it was three or four stacked, yeah.
3: Dude, the sleeping spaces on those are called like coffin boxes or something.
2: Oh, the mattress is like 3 inches thick.
1: No
2: on
1: kidding.
2: On a piece of metal. And then the you lift it up, and that's all your belongings under the bed right
1: and
2: there.
1: And how long were you out to sea at a time?
2: We were 7 months one time.
1: Whoa!
2: But we took a tour. We went to Hong Kong, Singapore, and... You know,
1: so I understand the term sailor on shore leave.
2: Yeah.
1: It's like, give me that land.
2: But yeah. If I'm not mistaken, I believe they have women now on aircraft carriers.
1: Oh, yeah.
0: So on the same one as the men? So you could be stacked with women
2: well,
0: in the rack?
2: Well, they have different sleeping quarters. But
1: stacked with
2: females
1: women.
2: on in the Navy, that was something I...
0: Wasn't happening back then.
1: Did you sail the seven seas in the Navy?
2: Yeah. Pretty much.
1: What was your favorite port of call?
2: I am a shellback, for those who don't know what a shellback is.
1: What's a shellback?
2: I actually crossed the equator. When you're on a boat, if you cross the equator, it's a big...
1: Wow.
2: Kind of a big cool
1: thing. You go from the north hemisphere to the southern hemisphere.
2: Right.
1: And
2: there's a big hazing thing when you cross the equator.
1: Really?
2: Yeah.
1: What is the port of call, your favorite port of call?
2: I really enjoyed Singapore.
1: Really?
2: But
1: did you have a Singapore sling?
2: Yes.
3: No, well, he was tall there.
2: Perth, Australia was great.
1: Ooh. Perth.
2: We lost a few guys.
1: What?
2: They didn't get back on board.
1: Oh. Whoa. Well, so what happens? Do you end up in the brig?
2: I think a lot of guys joined the Navy, maybe had some bad things happening back in the States, and they just decided, you know what? I'm jumping off right here.
1: Jump? Oh, wait a minute.
2: Not jumping over the board.
1: Oh, okay.
2: When we went into port, they just didn't come back.
3: AWOL.
2: Yeah.
1: AWOL.
2: Gone.
3: Absent without leave.
2: Gone.
1: And so they just were left in Australia?
2: Yeah.
1: They don't go and look for you, hunt you down?
2: One guy actually knew. He had a case pending. He was drunk, got in an accident, killed his girlfriend.
0: Oh,
2: and
0: my gosh.
1: Whoa.
2: Yeah, so and he ended up joining the Navy, and he didn't want to come back and deal with all that crap. And
1: wow.
2: Gone.
1: Wow. That's amazing. Wow, there's some great
0: Australia.
2: Serious stuff, yeah. But yeah, it was fun.
1: Did anybody
2: Philippines was

0: On great.
1: You know, speaking of jumping overboard, did anybody ever fall off overboard?
2: Yes.
1: And how? What do they do in that case? Stop the ship and
2: no, the ship keeps going. They just send a chopper out to find them.
1: Oh wow, okay.
2: And if you fall off the boat, depending on how you fall, because it's like falling onto concrete.
1: Sure. Yeah, it's so high.
2: Yeah. And you wear a vest when you're on when you're working on the flight deck. So the vest inflates automatically.
1: Oh, it does. Yeah. Okay, that's good.
2: And then if it doesn't inflate, you actually got a tube that you can blow into.
1: How far is that drop?
2: It's like 12 stories.
3: Oh my god.
1: Wow.
4: It's 120 feet.
2: Yeah. So
1: That's major
2: and
1: stuff.
2: And then the other thing is if you survive the fall, you want to get away from the boat because the six screws on the back of an aircraft carrier will suck you under, and you know, so you don't.
1: Wow, I didn't even think of that.
2: You definitely want your.
1: Would you sign up at knowing what you had to endure? Would you do it again?
4: At 70?
2: No. It was a great experience. You know.
1: Was it a good thing for you, like in life? Like
2: absolutely.
1: It taught you discipline and respect.
2: Well, you know, I got out of high school and I didn't really have a plan. What am I going to do? I could go and work in the, you know, the car factories.
1: Sure.
2: Nobody wants to do that. You know, what am I going to do? So,
1: and they say
2: I joined the Navy.
1: You go in a boy, you come out a man, right?
2: I came out somewhat.
5: So then when did you and Jerry start working on the show Seinfeld?
3: Oh, jeez. Because he looks Dean like looks Larry David.
1: A little bit like
5: that. A little bit? Yeah. They could send him to do Larry David appearances. Nobody would know.
1: Hey, let's check the weather real quick because the rain's moving out.
3: Okay. 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They've got you covered.
1: Dean Barry's in the studio. That's who we've been talking to. He's going to fill in for the next couple of days while Finster and I are at DJ school in Cleveland. And Mickey DeRosa will also be here with him.
3: Hanging here with Dean.
1: So he's getting reacquainted with the
2: equipment. We're going to have some fun.
3: I can't wait.
1: Yeah. The rain and thunderstorms are moving out of northern Michigan. We're mostly cloudy for most of the day. Some sun late in the day and maybe this evening. With a high of only 73, cooling down a little bit. Feels good. Tonight, gradual clearing with a low of 59. Tomorrow for Thursday, sunny and 78. Friday, sunny and 81. Saturday, there's a 30% chance of showers early in the morning. Otherwise, mostly sunny in the afternoon with a high of 77. Sunday, sunny and 79. So we got a nice stretch of weather here as we go into the weekend. I know it's only Wednesday, but that's the forecast. Lots of sunshine coming for the people. Let me tell you quickly that we have Buckley Old Engine Show tickets to give away this morning. And that event is coming up. That's, you know, it's like you wake up and it's like, wow, it's August 5th.
3: Right.
1: You got the Northwestern Michigan Fair coming. You've got a couple of great concerts at Interlochen happening, like the Stray Cats on the 11th. And
2: Joe Bonamassa.
1: Yep, that's sold out. George Thorogood on Tuesday the 25th, which is a great show. And also the Buckley Old Engine Show is a staple in August, which is conveniently located in Buckley.
5: Good going to see that. 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
1: Nice.
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1: Yeah.
5: You mean a Studebaker?
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3: A root vegetable.
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0: 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It drives. And it's got pullouts, two pullouts. 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
2: Not a fan.
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0: It is KLT, the rock station. There's Tom Kiefer. He played in recent weeks at the Odawa Casino Resort in Petoskey. I still haven't heard about the show. I love Tom Kiefer of Cinderella.
1: I think he blew out his voice.
0: Well, he canceled the rest of his tour, but I guess he still had his voice intact at that show.
1: And let me just say this. Have you noticed all the rockers that have canceled and this and that? Hell,
0: yeah, David Lee Roth.
1: Guess what? Dean Barry. Out of retirement, ready to roll.
0: Yeah.
1: Ready to roll.
2: Get him on stage.
0: Yeah, those are the dulcet tones of Dean Barry.
2: People throwing panties up at you all night long.
0: Hey, there's a poll on our Facebook page. If you go to Omelet and Finster, it's me with my Sophie Cunningham shirt on.
2: Mm-hmm. Yes or no? Yay or nay? I say yay.
0: Yeah, I love it. I love it. I love her. She's a badass. She's like Caitlin Clark's bodyguard on the court. Because people are screwing with Caitlin Clark, and they got Sophie over there because she's a black belt, and she's not afraid of anybody. So when somebody get like fouls hard, Caitlin Clark, she steps right in and she's like throws him to the ground, and she's smoking hot.
1: Well, Caitlin is no pushover either.
0: Right? No, but she was Wayne Gretzky on the Wayne Gretzky. Nobody, he doesn't fight. And he's a finesse player, and he's got enforcers to protect him because people want to, the goal scorer, they want to kill him. You know, they want to check him into the boards, and the enforcers are out there to protect his butt. And so this is what the system they've got with the Indiana Fever. And I was watching a WNBA game the other day. It was just on in the afternoon on a weekend. And I was like, let me watch a little bit. And, you know, like with the NBA, When the guys shoot, it's usually like 4 out of 5 times it goes in no matter what. The girls, it's like 4 out of 5 times it does not go in.
2: Listen to you.
0: That's true.
2: Those girls.
0: It's true. They just throw it up. Woo, we'll see what happens.
2: Hey, before I leave for my job, I really want to try this spicy corn. I'm like a huge popcorn fan.
0: Yeah, Finster went on an adventure yesterday and also has some hot kettle corn.
3: Compliments of the Alpen.

0: Chocolate House.
1: Oh, okay.
0: Alpine Chocolate House.
2: Yeah.
0: Big partner with KLT. I was out in Gaylord, and I could not stop and get some popcorn.
2: Can you just pour some on my hand?
1: All right, I'll hand it over to you.
0: There you go.
2: Thank you.
0: Now, I'd be careful.
2: Oh, really?
0: Hot? Well, just put one right off the table, Mickey.
2: How do you really know? Because you just opened the bag.
1: I'm like a total wimp when it comes to spice. So have you taste tested this yet, Finster?
0: Yes.
1: Okay. And your spleen did not rupture.
0: No.
2: Dan? You just opened that bag. Did you already have a whole bag?
0: Oh, yeah.
2: Nice.
1: What's the actual flavor called?
0: Ghost pepper.
2: Oh boy.
1: You should have told me before. Oh my God. I'm spitting it out. I'm sorry.
0: No. I never took the breath spitter.
2: She's a spitter.
0: But also met my friend and we went two tracking on one of those razors.
2: Yeah, man.
0: Out past the Minooka Lake. Lake Minooka. Minooka Lake.
2: Okay. Is that near Inukshuk?
1: Yes. Right down the throat.
0: No, it's out there in Gaylord. But saw a wild animal never seen in the wild.
2: Ooh.
0: Bobcat.
2: Bobcat?
0: Dude. Full bobcat.
2: How big?
0: 30 pounds, maybe.
2: Okay.
3: Broad daylight.
0: And, I mean, I feel, I'm obviously, bobcat could mess you up.
1: Oh, yeah.
2: But oh, like, I thought you meant the mechanical thing that you pick up dirt with.
0: At least he knew a mechanical thing.
1: You saw construction equipment.
0: I was waiting for him to say what? It was an older broad at a bar and said, going for the cougar joke.
3: Bobcat. Big cat with no tail.
1: Little shot of a
0: little
1: tail.
0: Little stubby tail, but...
3: vicious.
0: Unlike the house cat, I mean, obviously it's a cat, but... like the muscle, the profile of it, thing was gnarly. Like, and I was trying to do the math. Like, if that comes at me, how bad am I going to get scratched up before I could? Because I feel if I get my hands on it, I'll be able to kill it.
1: Yeah.
0: If it's life or death, I mean, I'm not going to go try killing. As opposed to a bear, which for some reason. I had my head on a swivel, like I could feel the presence of a bear.
1: Really?
0: Like I was ready for bear. Like we even had spray in the thing just in case.
2: Wow.
0: And a whistle. I'm like, what's the whistle gonna do?
1: I'm gonna scare the bear away. That's smart.
0: You don't think the high shrill that I will be making upon seeing the bear should scare it.
2: How did you come upon the, were you going fast through the woods? Because you would think that you're skittish. And they'd be running away.
0: Every now and then you find a cool spot to park.
2: Ooh.
0: And, you know, have some beverage.
2: Yeah.
3: What's with the whistle?
0: The whistle was to scare the bear.
3: Oh, really? Okay.
0: Yeah. It's a bear prevention kit with a whistle and spray. I guess it would also work if we ran into you out there.
3: or ice agents.
0: And we were up on top of this big hill, right? There's this big sand hill. It's sketchy to go up. And I learned the hard way. If you're climbing a hill and in sand, never take your foot off that gas.
1: Oh, no, really?
0: Right. You got to keep it gunned. And we made it to the top, and we're overlooking it all. And then, woof, there this thing goes right across the trail. And we were like, what the hell is that?
1: Whoa.
0: And this was not... her first bobcat that she sees. She's like, that's a bobcat.
1: Oh.
0: I'm like, pretty freaking
1: city boy
0: smooth. I mean, calm about that. It's like, what are you gonna do?
2: Was it fast running?
0: No, it was taking its sweet ass time.
2: No kidding. Wow.
0: Yeah.
1: And when
0: you
1: say a 30 pound cat, I mean that sounds big. It's a big cat, but that maybe was a young cat, do you think? Or do you think that's a full grown cat?
0: I don't know.
1: Did it look like a kitty?
0: No.
1: Yeah.
0: It looked like something that would like mess you up.
1: Oh.
0: I don't think it could. I mean, I guess it could kill you.
1: Yeah.
0: But I mean, if it's a fight for your life, not like a bear. Like a bear, you're going to lose that one. Yeah. But a 40-pound cat.
1: You get some cat scratch fever.
0: But yeah, listen, and those things, you know.

0: how, like, I like puttering, but their design, the faster you go, the smoother that ride is. Right. It really balances out.
1: Even when you're going uphill.
0: Yeah, yeah, yeah. It was awesome. But yeah, it's awesome out there.
2: What
0: it
2: do you think they prey upon?
0: These, anything smaller
2: yeah,
0: than them.
2: Yeah.
1: Raccoons,
0: birds, rabbits, these kinds of things.
2: Interesting. And are they known? Like, have they been around? Because I know that cougar, like, that has been denied by the DNR.
0: Holy
2: There was a period of time where they just said they're not in the upper lower. They're in the UP. But then people say, look, on my trail cam, I'm in Sheboygan, and they're here.
1: Right, yeah.
2: And I don't know what the bobcats are. They... Is it well known that they are in northern Michigan populated?
1: I think so, yeah.
0: I've been here for 20 years, almost 20 years. So maybe 6 months shy of 20. And I have never seen one.
3: Saw like, one briefly, once, on Front Street.
0: Really?
3: On
0: Front Street? Dean, that was before there was any buildings.
3: Ran across the road. It wasn't walking. It ran. But I could tell right away that it was...
1: Oh,
3: that
1: poor thing must have been
2: 1963.
0: Somebody just texted, full-grown bobcats are about 30 pounds.
3: That's about right.
1: Oh, okay. So it's a good full-grown.
2: Accurate weight prediction.
0: But yeah, it's do you know how it is like when you're out two tracking, like you're out in the woods,
1: yeah.
0: And there's nobody else out there, and you're like, where is everybody? Why isn't everybody out here?
1: Because
0: there's miles and miles and miles of trails.
2: Of pristine forestry.
0: And these things move good, but they do not stop quickly.
1: Oh, really?
0: And again, thank God for the headlights, because we were coming around a turn and there was another vehicle coming towards us. And I saw just a little bit of the headlight coming through the trees enough to slow down.
1: Oh, good.
0: But now there was a dick move.
1: Uh-oh.
0: So we're out there, and on the sandiest of trails, there was like this Cadillac Escalade. Didn't belong out there, and he was stuck in that sand.
1: Oh, no.
0: And I don't know what I'm going to do. And, you know, I slowed down, and I'm like, you all right? And he's got a shovel, and he's like, I will be. And what's the dumbest thing I could have said to the guy? Hey, you know, you can't park there.
1: Dad jokes. You know.
0: And then we took off. And the thing, when we parked, I'm like,
2: do you have a winch?
0: That's what I discovered afterwards.
2: Oh, my goodness.
0: I didn't know there was a winch on the front of it.
2: Oh, Jesus.
0: And it's never been used, like you could tell, because the cord is still perfectly wound.
1: Oh, right.
0: And I'm like, did you know there was a winch on here when we saw that guy broke down?
2: Dude. I mean, not only did he say he can't park there, but the guy
0: drove off with a winch. That could have pulled him out easily.
2: The guy's looking at your winch like, hey, what
1: Nick.
2: A douche.
1: Yeah.
0: I hate saying it, but he looked suspicious. Like, what were you doing out there?
1: A Cadillac Escalade in the middle of the woods just is giving, like, mobster vibes to me.
0: And he was a wicked old man.
2: And he had a shovel.
0: Yeah. And he had a shovel.
1: I just want to say, aren't you supposed to lower the air pressure in your tires? When you're in a regular vehicle and you're stuck in the sand, I think you're supposed to lower the pressure of your tires.
0: Well, I don't know. He looked shady as hell, and I didn't want to interact with him. But I also, at the time, didn't know the very vehicle I was driving.
3: How many people with a Cadillac Escalade go on a two track?
1: Right. Something's up.
0: It was weird. It was weird. Like, he didn't belong out there. But anyway, go ahead, Michelle Perez.
1: Michelle.
0: Ghost pepper. After she put it in her mouth. It's not that bad.
4: Before the news, ghost
1: peppers? I had
4: peppers?
1: To spit it out.
2: You girls need to just...
0: swallow.
2: You gotta be a little more selective.
0: She's Mexican. She can eat that.
1: Looks could kill.
2: Be a little more
0: now, how come that's not racist? Assuming that all Mexicans...
4: It is. Everything you just said is wrong, but I'm not going to...
0: Are you going to say that I'm wrong?
2: Hey,
0: all Mexicans like spicy foods?
2: We have to take a quick break. We're going to be right back with the news and sports. It is Wednesday with Omelette and Finster, Mickey DeRocher.
4: Yeah.
2: Are you out of here?
1: I will be in a little bit.
2: Okay, good. We'll be right back. It's KLT. Good morning.
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1: I drink alone.
0: With the Marshall Tucker Band.
1: Can't you see?
0: George Thorogood.
1: Who do you love? Who do you love?
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0: Everybody, Schwamp.
1: Ooh, that was a late Schwamp. Good morning, it's KLT, the rock station, Sammy Hagar. You can analyze the situation. To me, it's all just mental masturbation. That's what he says. Good morning.
2: Good morning.
1: Here we go. Omelette and Finster, Mickey DeRocher, Michelle Perez. We're going to do news and sports. Welcome in, 9 o'clockers. Hey, there's a texter had a question for Mickey. And Mickey was on the Vic McCarty show and on the AM station here in the radio family, Midwestern Broadcasting, with Vic McCarty. And unfortunately, he passed away. And rest in peace, Vic McCarty. Of course, but Mickey was, we were following because I used to listen to the show, and she was in the running to be on the Wheel of Fortune.
2: Yes.
1: And you made the cut like two or three times. Whatever ever became of it?
2: Nothing came of it. I was a contestant. I did the audition. I made it through the first round. I made it through the second round. And they said they'd be in touch. And then I never heard again. And now I've been ghosted by Ryan Seacrest and the crew.
1: You would be a prime candidate for that. Bubbly personality, well-spoken, all
2: Thank
1: the things.
2: Thank you so much. Yeah, I don't know if I blew it by posting about it on my social media. I'm not sure how much they watch that.
1: Oh.
2: Or because I think you're supposed to be low-key, and I'm not real low-key.
1: What? Well, they don't want a radio personality then.
2: Well, I don't know, because I did say that as one of my things. You know, they kind of say, like, what's something interesting about you? And I said I was on a radio show in the morning, and I don't know. They didn't pick
1: That's
2: me.
1: That's weird. So you got to re-audition?
2: Yeah, I can
1: You're going to go for it again?
2: I think I will. You can re-audition after a year, which will be on Labor Day weekend.
1: Have you?
2: So maybe you guys can help me come up with a clever audition.
1: Have you applied? What is the process? Do you send a video of yourself?
2: First, you send a video and just your name and
3: stuff. Of what? Like spelling words?
2: No, just like it was my first video was me just sitting in my living room being like, hey, I'd love to be on your show. And I've been watching since the days when you could shop for the prizes.
1: Didn't you have a backdrop of the Wheel of Fortune or something like that?
2: And so then they picked me from that little video, and then I went on a Zoom call, and I did my Zoom background as the Wheel of Fortune.
1: Nice.
2: And I said, pick Mickey as the puzzle letters.
1: Nice.
2: And then that got to the next round after that.
1: That's great.
2: And I used the pick Mickey thing again, and they did not.
1: Have you
2: pick
1: ever,
2: Mickey.
1: Have you ever applied for another game show?
2: No.
1: That was the only one, huh?
2: That's the only one. I didn't even think I'd hear back from him. I couldn't believe it when I got the email. I was like, what? But then I think in the fine print, they kind of say, like,
3: do you think it was all the short jokes you made about Ryan Seacrest and how Vanna White is too old to be on TV?
2: No.
3: Because that probably do it.
2: Those were your jokes.
3: I think Ryan Seacrest is a... I love Ryan Seacrest.
2: Oh, me too. Yeah. And they did say on my third around, they said, we want to just make sure, you know, we're talking with you to make sure you're not going to lose your cool when you're around Ryan Seacrest. And I was like,
4: oh, see, you would lose me there. I'd be like, I'm out.
1: Ryan Seacrest started in radio as a van driver in Atlanta, Georgia.
2: Yeah, I love
1: right
2: it.
1: Right in the radio station van.
2: Now he's
3: still
2: like
3: has
2: the
3: a
2: new
3: radio.
2: Dick Clark.
3: Yeah, yeah. And he's still on the radio.
4: I mean, right. they had the
3: And American Idol and the Today Show and all.
2: And the New Year's Eve.
4: We want to make sure you don't lose your Yeah, I think I can contain myself around Ryan Seacrest.
3: I don't know that I could. He's so handsome.
2: But he
3: looks fragile. Although a recent picture of him shirtless came out, and he's cut up.
2: Oh, he's got a bod.
3: I mean, for a little guy.
2: Let's do some news brought to you by Finster's favorite spot, Gaylord Machine and Fabrication.
1: Yeah!
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4: All right. Michigan.

0: voters have settled some high-profile contests yesterday, setting the stage for the competitive November elections. For governor, we've got our Secretary of State, Jocelyn Benson. She's captured the Democratic nomination for governor, while Congressman John James won the Republican primary. But still, she has not conceded the night's closest race and probably the most watched U.S. Senate Democratic or U.S. Senate seat race is here in Michigan. So this is for the Democratic U.S. Senate, or this is for the open U.S. Senate seat. So former Wayne County Health Director Abdul Al-Sayed still holds a narrow lead over Congresswoman Haley Stevens. Haley Stevens has not yet conceded the race. The winner here will face Republican Mike Rogers, who advanced without opposition in November. The seat is open because Gary Peters is retiring. And most people know the story of the Edmund Fitzgerald, but the Great Lakes tragedy that one is less talked about is that of the Carl D. Bradley. On November 18th of 1958, the ore carrier Carl D. Bradley sank during a violent storm on Lake Michigan. Of the 35 men aboard, only two survived. The tragedy devastated Rogers City, where many of the crew lived. They were just not sailors. They were fathers, husbands, sons, brothers, and friends, and their loss has left a mark on the community. Today, Rogers City will honor the crew of the U.S. Coast Guard cutter Sundu, whose members braved dangerous conditions to search for survivors and ultimately rescue the two men who lived through the sinking. The Sundu is docked at Lakeside Park in Rogers City, where a special ceremony will take place at 4 p.m. today to recognize the courage and service of the Coast Guard crew. For folks in Grand Traverse County, Grand Traverse County is experiencing a phone service disruption affecting calls to offices. Officials say the issue is not with county systems, but with the county's telephone provider. The outage is affecting some long-distance calls, inbound calls from Verizon customers, and toll-free 800 numbers. Emergency services are not affected. Residents should continue to call 911 for emergencies. The Manistee County Sheriff's Office reminding the public that law enforcement is conducting training on the Big Manistee River at Bear Creek Access this morning. That training kicks off right about now. It should be completed by 1 p.m. The public is asked to avoid the area during this time. And a reminder that Michigan law states that a vessel shall not be operating within 200 feet of a buoyed diver's flag. So you can expect to see a ship or a boat out there with a diver's flag. And just a heads up for motorists in Antrim County, giving you plenty of time to make your plans, MDOT will begin a $350,000 project to replace two culverts beneath M88 at Coulter Creek. This work gets underway Monday the 17th, should be completed by the end of August, but it will require closing M88 at Coulter Creek. There will be through traffic detoured to Ellsworth Road, Atwood Road, and US 31. Just look for signage and barricades. And Traverse City Public Schools hosting a back-to-school pop-up shop this week, so keep this in mind. 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
1: Where are the backpacks coming from?
0: From in-kind donations.
1: Oh, okay. Great. Yeah. I love donations.
0: Yeah.
1: Excellent.
0: Yeah.
1: All right.
0: That's your news update.
1: Thank you, okay. Michelle Perez. Let's go to sports.
2: 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Tigers, red hot. They have just won their fourth straight and recording their second consecutive shutout with an 8-0 beatdown of Seattle last night. They've now scored 8 or more runs in 6 straight games, tying a franchise record. They are now 55-58 on the season and will be in Seattle tonight for game 2 at 9:40.
1: Yeah, who needs Scooble?
2: By the way, his debut as a Dodger happened last night. 6 innings, 2 runs, 6 strikeouts.
1: Ha!
2: But they still lost 5-1. The Dodgers now have a pitching rotation that costs more than the entire payroll of 19 other teams. Speaking of payrolls, the Atlanta Falcons running back Bijan Robinson has set a new mark for money in the running back spot, $75 million for 3 years.
1: I think I put some Dijon on my sandwich last night.
2: There's your sports.
1: All right. Thank you. It is 9:10 on KL.

0: Betsy, it's Omelette and Finster here. We still have Buckley Old Engine Show tickets to give away at some point this morning. We'll open up the Miller Lite ticket window. The Buckley Old Engine Show is coming. That's a staple here in August.
1: Go ahead.
0: What's that?
1: John D. Rockefeller is buried in Cleveland.
0: No kidding.
1: Do you know he lived to be 98?
0: Is that the guy they named Rockefeller Center after? Okay, Rockefeller is a millionaire, like a big rich guy, right?
1: Yep.
0: Wow.
1: Lived in Cleveland most of his life. That's where his oil company started.
0: Interesting.
1: He was born in 1839 and died in 1937. Almost 100 years, and that's back when people weren't doing that.
0: Right, right. Interesting.
1: I'm getting a bunch of Cleveland fun facts for the five things.
0: Yeah. All right, we'll be right back on KLT, a little rock block for the people. It is 11 past 9. Good morning.
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0: 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It is 9:25 with Omelette and Finster. 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
0: Throughout the day, we're clearing out of these rain showers and thunderstorms that really soaked us overnight, especially in Traverse City. And mostly cloudy for most of the day, but at the end of the day, this evening, the sun's going to come out, and a high of only 73, a little cool down, feels nice, because yesterday was brutally hot. Becoming mostly clear tonight with a low of 59. Tomorrow for Thursday, sunny and 78. Friday, sunny and 80. Saturday, 30% chance of showers very early in the morning, and then becoming mostly sunny in the afternoon or later in the morning, and a high of 77. Sunday, nice, sunny and 79. Beautiful. Okay, I've got a question for you.
2: Are you ready for the summer?
0: Yeah, man, we've been enjoying the summer, and it's not the end of summer, but in September, we have an adult camping trip called Camp Omelette, which is a big party out in Copemish. And it's at Twisted Trails Off-Road Park. It's a charity for the animals, and it's also a charity for the veterans. All the ticket sales, after we take care of the costs, we give it all to the Cherryland Humane Society and Charlie Golf One. And really proud of this event. I think it's the 28th, but it's the, I don't know, the 20th one we've had in northern Michigan. And started back in Key West in Florida, where I worked at a radio station, but that's neither here nor there. We have bands, great bands. Peril is playing on Thursday night. Get there on Thursday, spend three nights, or you could just do the Friday night, Saturday night package. That's $80 for the two nights, and the three nights is $100. And it's, again, a charity fundraiser, but we have the bands. There's nobody under 21 there. There is 400 acres of twisted trails from a novice four-wheeler to expert level, like rock climbing and stuff and airing down your tires. And there's a big mud pit, and there's a professional soundstage amphitheater, and 4x4s are welcome. If you weld a vehicle together, pull it on a trailer, doesn't have to be a registered vehicle, but you do have to have a flag on every vehicle. Finster's going to be out there doing Metal Nation Live, followed by a cornhole tournament. There's a scavenger hunt. There is the... What is the name your campsite and decorate your campsite. Make your campsite a tribute to someone, whether it be a famous person or a personal person that you are mourning the loss of. I mean, or just a tribute. Like, I'm going to have a picture of my mother and Jimmy Buffett at my campsite. Come on out to Camp Omelette. It's a lot of fun. People come every year. You go there once, you'll be there twice. And, it's September 10th through the 13th. All the information. I want to thank Builders First Source as our title sponsor. And LaHayes in Sheboygan, they're doing all the, they're sponsoring the stages.
1: Oh, and I am working on a big 100 LaHayes blaze. Let's just call it that.
0: Okay.
1: Simultaneous firing.
0: Okay. We have... Scarcasm playing on Friday, and they are freaking fantastic. We've got Gear to Go Rentals with the sound equipment and lighting. We've got Saturday, we've got Criminy, which is a Ozzy Osbourne tribute band out of Alpena, and they are fantastic, followed by Driving Dawn, who is going to close out the night on Saturday night. So it's

0: coming, man. It's coming in a little more than a month. I just wanted to, you know, ask you if you wanted to go. Come on out to Camp Omelet, man. It's a really cool party. It's mellow, and it could be wild. You choose your own route. But don't be afraid. Like, it's going to be some savages. It's not like that.
1: It's a little like that.
0: People mellow out. They stay at their campsites, and they're chilling on chairs. And
2: there's something for everybody. Whether you're a Girl Scout or one of these rowdy types. Yes. There's plenty of places for everybody to feel safe and to rage.
0: There's parties going on till 3 in the morning. I mean, at some campsites.
2: Yeah, and then they start at 5 in the morning at some others.
0: Right. So it's fun, man. 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September 10th through the 13th, and we cannot wait. It's a great party every year, and I can't wait to see our friends from last year. All right, we'll hit a quick break. We'll be right back. 5 things you need to know to be the smartest person at work coming up.
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0: It is KLT, the rock station, and a little bad company here on a Wednesday morning. It's 9:43. Finster and I are getting ready to go to Cleveland.
1: And my in my Google search right now is how many strip clubs in Cleveland? Approximately. Take a guess.
0: 10.
1: Between 10 and 15.
0: Wow. Okay, I was going over.
1: And there are three within walking distance of our hotel.
0: No way.
1: Do we have to go to any of these meetings?
0: No.
1: Any of these seminars? What? Podcasting? Great.
0: The Mets are playing
1: I'll be in the champagne room.
0: The Mets are playing the Guardians tomorrow afternoon.
1: What time?
0: Probably 1 o'clock.
1: Dude, the stadium is right there.
0: I know. The convention is, I was thinking about maybe, I don't know. I'm going to go to all the seminars.
1: Yeah. Oh, no. Listen, that's exactly what I'm doing.
0: But I did look into if the Guardians were at home.
1: The last I knew.
0: They're playing tonight as well. But tomorrow's the getaway game.
1: Oh, tomorrow is 1:10.
0: Yeah.
1: Because tonight's 6:40, bro. Yeah. I'll be getting into Cleveland about 6 p.m.
0: Yep.
1: And I just got the company credit card. So, Larry Flint, here I come.
0: Oh, boy.
1: Can you make it rain with a credit card?
0: Oh, yeah.
1: Just don't try running it through the slot. Run it through.
0: Okay. Hey, I appreciate the support on the Sophie Cunningham shirt. Everybody, we did a poll on our Facebook page, and overwhelmingly, and a lot of women are supportive. Thank you for that.
2: And now, it's time for the five things you need to know to be the smartest person at work.
0: Oh, no, no, not on this one, Finster.
1: Okay. Number one, Tigers are on a pretty good run. And if they win and score more than 8 points today, they'll set a brand new record for the city of Detroit. And Scooble's first Dodger game lost. Number two, the very first traffic light.

0: in the United States was in Cleveland, Ohio. Superman was created in Cleveland, Ohio. John D. Rockefeller is buried in Cleveland, wow. Ohio.
1: I bet he's got a nice grave.
0: There are between 10... No, it's very small.
1: Oh, really?
0: Yeah, yeah. It's not as impressive as you would think.
1: Yeah.
0: I wonder if he's buried with somebody. Bring a shovel.
1: Okay.
0: There are at least 10 to 15 strip clubs in Cleveland, Ohio. The Northwestern Michigan Fair is the 9th through the 15th. Go.
1: Does Cleveland have the talent?
0: Dude, we're in Traverse City.
1: Major city.
0: It's going to be...
1: Major city.
0: Yeah, yeah. Although, I like the talent at Causes. Shout out to Causes. I'll see you Saturday. Prepare.
1: We are in Ohio.
0: And 36 days till Camp Omelet. Get your tickets now. Thank you.
1: All right, very good. Thank you, Finster. Let's close out the show in a couple of minutes. Play a couple of tunes. Things are good. Terry Ray is in the building. She's getting ready to take over.
0: Ooh, and Crossroads in Rapid City is for sale.
1: What?
0: I quit. I'm taking the company credit card, and I'm going to go buy Crossroads.
1: I wonder how much it is. I'd say... $800,000.
0: Yep.
1: I mean,
0: all in singles.
1: That's just a wild guess.
0: $800,000.
1: I don't know.
0: I want to look. You won't be here. That means I can do it. I'm gonna do the nudie bar breakdown and see what, like, how much. What aren't I factoring in? Could that be a thing?
1: Find out how much it is. I would just be curious because that's a money making mechanism.
0: Oldest profession in the
1: liquor
0: world.
1: Liquor license is probably worth a lot, you know?
0: I think you can liquor.
1: All right. Let's take a quick break. We should have taken a break a minute ago.
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0: 9:55 with Omelet and Finster here. Signing off the air, over the next couple of days, Dean Barry will be hosting, and Mickey DeRocher will also be on the show. I want to.
1: Oh, this is your last show for several.
0: Yeah, yeah. Then I'm on vacation next week. I'm going to see my dad, first time since my mother passed, and he really needs a visitor.
1: Ooh, this is our last show together for weeks and weeks.
0: Yeah.
1: That's awesome. Next week will be a cavalcade of celebrity guest hosts.
0: It's time for the Pet of the Week.
1: 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That was Sheboygan.
0: And our pet of the week is a kitty cat named Benny at the Cherry Land Humane Society. He's 9 years old, and when I get these, it's not an elderly cat, but he's, you know, on the backside of cats live to 18 normally, you know, I mean, not specifically, but, you know, they're capable of living a good long life, so he's midway through life. Benny is a handsome 9-year-old gentleman with a big heart and even bigger love for lap time. Benny could be a little shy, but when he adjusts to a new surroundings, he definitely gets more social, like any cat, of course. And, you know, just like we say every week, just we use the Cherry Land Humane Society. Please go see Benny, meet him, and is a adorable cat. But if you're looking for a dog or cat, if you're ready for a new family member, and I really do, just like every pet owner really considers them to be part of the family. So go to an animal shelter. There's tons of them around northern Michigan. You got the Little Traverse Bay Humane Society. You got the Sheboygan Humane Society. You got Antrim County Animal Control with our friend David Bertinelli. 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
2: See you in Cleveland tomorrow.
0: Yeah, man. All right. See you there, Finny. And Terry Ray is next. She's got a whole bunch of fun. She's got an opportunity to qualify for the Metallica trip out to Las Vegas to see them at the Sphere on Halloween night. She's got George Thorogood tickets for Interlochen playing there on Tuesday, the 25th. And she's also got bump and run passes for the grandstand over at the Northwestern Michigan Fair, which starts up this Sunday. Okay, I'm off next week and the next couple of days. You guys have wonderful time with Dean Barry tomorrow and Friday, and Mickey DeRocher, of course, and Terry Ray is next.
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0: David Bowie on the Rock Station. KLTM Terry Ray, good morning to you. Happy Wednesday, the fifth day of August. I have so many things to give away today. My show's 4 hours, so I'm going to give something away every hour today, all right? And the first time around, at least, I'll give you a choice, because I've got George Thorogood tickets. I've got Bump and Run tickets for the Northwestern Michigan Fair. I've got also passes for the Buckley Old Engine Show. So I will open up the Miller Lite ticket window at 10:50 for the first time and let you choose which one of those you want to go to. I might even give you a choice next hour, and then whatever's left we'll give away. And then also I've got the Metallica sounder to play to make someone an instant finalist for Metallica Halloween night. And it's going to be very, very exciting at the Sphere in Las Vegas. And I'll make someone a finalist for that as well. That will not be a choice. You have to listen for that. All right. And theme for lunch at the Leedsville Cafe, still working on it. It's National Underwear Day. I don't know if there's something we can do with that. We've, I think, done enough with underwear, but it's a classy show. We can see John Mellencamp's on the way, so is Van Halen.
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Joe Walsh and the James Gang on the Rock Station. KLTM Terry Ray. All right, Maureen McCormick, who was Marsha Brady on the Brady Bunch, has a birthday today. She is 70, which got me thinking about, could you imagine growing up in the Brady household, like if you were part of the show? This is going to be the theme for lunch at the Leedsville Cafe. If you were trapped in a TV show, let's say for a month, which

0: one would you choose? Which show would you like to be on? Like you're in it, like you're living it. So you would be part of the, this is your reality. Which one would you want to be part? Think about that. If you could be part of a TV show and that was, you're living there, you're there. You're on Murder, She Wrote. Now all of a sudden everybody in your town's getting murdered. Think about it. KLT's Weather's brought to you by Pat Aaron. So that's for lunch at the Leedsville Cafe. What TV show would you want to be a part of for at least a month? KLT's Weather's brought to you by Pat Aaron and Mike at Northern Glass, serving Alpena, Roger City, Hillman, and surrounding areas. Let them walk you through your claims process when it comes to windshield replacement, because accidents happen. We got some water in down overnight, and the rain's going to continue. Showers likely, possibly a thunderstorm on the Alpena side, high of about 75. Rain starts to taper off this evening, and then we get sunshine tomorrow, 77 Thursday, 81 Friday. On the Traverse City side, showers, possibly a thunderstorm before 11, and then maybe after 11. That's what it says. Cloudy, high of 73, maybe rain tonight, but then sunshine tomorrow, 78. 81 on Friday, 77 Saturday, 79 Sunday. Yes, summertime in northern Michigan. Right now in Alpena, you got a light rain fog mist thing going on, 67. 68 overcast in Harbor Springs, 70 with fog in Cadillac and downtown Traverse City. Overcast and 70. All right, after a couple songs, I'm going to open up the Miller Lite ticket window and let you choose what you want to win. I've got a few options.
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0: Sorry, I had to sneeze. Then Lizzie. It's live radio. Then Lizzie on the rock station. KLT. Boys are back in town. I'm Terry Ray. So, like I said, I'm going to give you a choice. And for the Miller Lite ticket window, I mentioned this earlier, that I will let you choose what you want to win. So we'll make it the ultimate window. Here we go.
1: The Miller Lite ticket window is now open.
0: All right, so you will get to choose. Do you want a pair of passes to the Buckley Old Engine Show, which starts 1 week from tomorrow and runs through the weekend? Antique tractors, woodworking, cider mill, sawmill, huge flea market, and more. That'd be a pair of tickets for that. Or would you like a pair of tickets to the Northwestern Michigan Fair Friday night bump and run and demolition derby 1 week from this Friday night, August 14th? Or would you like to see George Thorogood and the Destroyers, the baddest show on earth with Marshall Tucker Band, Tuesday, August 25th at the Interlochen Center for the Arts? All right, caller 20, it will be your choice. What do you want to win? 231-941-9558. We'll get you through. 231-941-9558. If you've won in the last 30 days, let someone else win. Good luck right now.
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1: Decisions, decisions, decisions. You are caller 20. Who's this?
2: No way.
1: Yeah, who's this?
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1: All right, where are you calling from?
2: I'm driving right now. I'm from Irons.
1: All right, Harvey from Irons. Would you like to go to the Buckley Old Engine Show, the Bump and Run Demolition Derby at the fair, or George Thorogood and Marshall Tucker Band?
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1: George Thorogood
2: Marshall
1: it is.
2: Tucker.
1: Woohoo!
2: Right. Hey, hey.
1: Are you working today, or what are you out doing?
2: Yeah, I do over.
1: All right, well, cool. Well, you're going to have a little fun. Tuesday, August 25th, Interlochen Center for the Arts. You and a guest are in. Congratulations.
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2: So I'm putting on a couple pounds, no big deal, you know, typical guy stuff. But I've learned some milestones in putting on a few pounds, you know, little moments where you go, hey, that was new. You know, it used to be I would just put on my underwear and that was it. But then you put on a few pounds, you put on your underwear, you bend over to put on your socks, and your waistband flips down. And you stand back up and it flaps back into place with an awkward little snap. Whoa, that hurt and felt nice. Then you put on a few more pounds, you bend over, your waistband flips down, and when you stand back up, it doesn't flap back into place. You're trying to help it. Come on, snap back into position. You're trying to find the muscles below the abdomen that can push up underwear flaps. That's a hard muscle to find with your brain. I tried to find it, I accidentally wiggled my ears. You know it's time to move up in an underwear size? When you take them off and across your waist, people can read Egyptian hieroglyphics.
3: I'm glad you guys are here tonight. I don't want

0: you went to a movie theater and you saw an actual original idea that someone took and turned into a script and then made into a movie. How amazing would that be? I mean, an actual new movie. Not like a remake or a prequel or a sequel or a trilogy or a 3D IMAX trilogy or the second version of the third coming of the re-rise of the new. I mean, an actual movie. That would be awesome. How did we get to this point? I don't understand. Were they sitting around in a studio and they're like, we gotta make that new Spider-Man movie, but that Tobey Maguire got fat. No one's gonna work with that guy. Let's get a new, we're gonna have to have a wholly new movie, but the exact same movie. What should we call it? And then one guy was like, I don't know, let's Google it. And he was Googling and his computer froze. He's like, oh God, my computer froze. I better reboot. And the guy was like, hold on, what'd you say? Reboot. That's genius. We'll just call all new movies reboots.
1: Yeah, I just don't know about all this technology. I'm not sure it's really making our lives better. I know it's making some parts of life weird. You know, like I recently lost my headphones. I left them somewhere outside of Atlantic City. I'm not gonna get them back. But with the power of tech, I can still check in on them. If I want to, I can see where they are right now. That's not healthy. I know where they live, I know where they work, I know they be getting charged on the regular. They moved on. They doing their thing. I'm messed up. There's an option to forget this device, but I don't want to forget. I don't want to let go. I already lost you once, girl. I can't believe you're just going to pair up with anybody.
2: See, back in the good old days, it didn't matter if you were a genius or if you were eating crayons. You were all in the same class. And they put no thought into what they were teaching us. I remember, like, my 11th grade year of high school, one semester of English was devoted entirely to poetry. Like, what were blue-collar kids from the wrong side of the tracks going to do with poetry? My husband won't fix the broken screen door. Our cat just threw up a dead bird on the floor. I have four little children I constantly feed, so please don't you ask me why I smoke weed.
3: There's a rumor they're making a Brokeback Mountain reboot. But this one is with all women, which honestly I don't think is a great idea because the first one, the whole feel was it was dangerous because it was two dudes. You know, it was very taboo. And then they said it might be Emma Watson and Margot Robbie. And I was like, well, as long as it's artsy, you know what I mean? Like, who am I to get in the way of cinema? Keep it real. Let's pepper in some scissoring. Let's have some fun. Let's do it right. You know what I mean? Beep. Ooh. Ooh. Ooh. I don't know how it works. That's how I picture it. I don't know if there's that many noises. A little WD-40 in there. Heyo.
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0: Doors on the Rock Station, KLTM Terry Ray. It's that time. The ambassador of fun has arrived. It's Tracy.
1: Yay. Hello. I have a little bit of rain out there, but we need it. It's greening everything up so that we can have the best weekend of our lives.
0: So today is Maureen McCormick, Marsha Brady's birthday. If you could live in a TV show for a month, which TV show would you want to be part of?
1: Partridge Family.
0: Oh.
1: Oh, yeah, because they played music. And David was so hot.
0: Yeah, but he would probably be your brother. I guess you could have a different role though. Oh, I guess you wouldn't have to be related to him.
1: Yeah, I wouldn't have to.
0: Yeah, you could.
1: How about you? Where
0: like
1: would
0: the
1: you
0: neighbor,
1: live?
0: A Ted Lasso, I think.
1: Oh yeah, that would be a great spot to live.
0: Yeah, because they're all just so positive and whatever, and it would be fun to be overseas. And I don't know, maybe. And
1: I would could like pick to, that. They hang out in that bar.
0: Yeah,
1: I would pick that.
0: I would like some of his biscuits.
1: Yeah,
0: I want to know what the biscuits are. That secret recipe.
1: Yes, and the new season is coming out. Or
0: yeah,
1: is
0: this
1: it out?
0: Week. I'm excited. I love
1: Woo!
0: Ted Lasso.
1: Ted
0: anyway,
1: Lasso.
0: All right, so you're here because it's time for two. I didn't even get the timer out.
1: We're
0: make it.
1: We're going to say 3 minutes.
0: 3 minutes with Tracy. And it's for Critter Control, here to protect your property and wildlife that threatens your safety and security. 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And I'm going to use off-road driving. So people are going to be two-wheeling. That's what they're going to be hearing as opposed to the tick, tick, tick today. So it'll be driving around noises. All right. Are you ready, Tracy?
1: Oh, I'm good for the tick-ticks.
0: Okay. Well, it's not tick-ticks today. Here, I'll let you hear what it is. This is what it sounds like today.

0: See, that's the people driving around having a good time. That'll be it. Okay. All right, so here we go. 3 minutes with Tracy.
1: Okay, let's go, because that sounds perfect for the 43rd annual Alpina Antique Tractor Show. Mm. So it's going to have vintage equipment on display. They've got food concessions daily. There's also going to be some live music Friday and Saturday nights. Sunday's the big pancake breakfast at 8, and the parade is at noon. The Top of Michigan Outboard Marathon is this Friday and Saturday from 11 to 2 at DeVoe Beach. The Thunder Bay Car Show all day Saturday at the Starlight Beach. And sidewalk sales are downtown Friday and Saturday from 10 to 4:30. All that's happening in Alpena this weekend. Also, it's the Sheboygan County Fair. It's going to kick off this Sunday and run through the 15th. And also, the Northwestern Michigan Fair in Traverse City is going to kick off on this Sunday. So plenty of things to do all over the state. Elk Rapids Harbor Days. Woo. Absolutely love it. Starts today, runs through Saturday. Huge list of family activities. They also have the carnival every day. And so tonight's their big evenings on River Street. Tomorrow they're going to have the summer car show, the ice cream eating contest, and lots of fun. Friday's the big pet show. And then live music. Saturday, the Rotary Breakfast, the Rotary Barbecue, the big harvest run. You want to check that one out. It's also going to have the parade at noon on Saturday.
0: KLT's in the parade. Yeah.
1: Oh, awesome. Yeah. You guys throw the best candy. Parade at noon. There's also the paddle buoy races and fireworks at night. Go to ElkRapidsHarborDays.org. All the details are right there. So plenty of other fun. I love this. Ready? Guess what month it is? It's Argus. So
0: pirate time, yes.
1: Pirate time. It's Pirate Fest in Point City. It's going to kick off tomorrow through Saturday. Street performers, costumes, contests, kids area. There's parade. There's food vendors, live music, beer tent. Anyway, lots of fun. And pirates. Fun in Harbor Springs. Tomorrow night, Street Musique is one of my favorite ones. And Elizabeth Landry is going to be performing. Terry, it's all women. It's women-based music. There's I Am James, Robin Lee Barry. Lots of fun. That's going to, again, be in Harbor Springs tomorrow night. The Marsupials are live on the lake in Charlevoix's Pavilion tomorrow night.
0: These are all bands that have been on KLT's Garage.
1: Exactly. Nice. Right. You gave them their start.
0: Oh, sure. Okay.
1: And look at them go. Look at them go. Anekama Days is going to kick off tomorrow, and that runs through Monday. They've got a car show, a parade, 5K run. There's fireworks, arts and crafts, a bump and run, which isn't dirty. Anyway, there's a beer tent. There's a DJ. Lots of fun in Anekama. Traverse City's downtown street sale this Friday. I love to tell people that because I love that thing. 100 years ago, I worked at Milliken's. Anyway, that's going to be this Friday morning at 8, and then Friday Night Live is going to be downtown from 6 to 9. There's also going to be sidewalk sales this Friday in Sutton's Bay and Harbor Springs. Friday Night Live music all over, but my favorite, Thornetta Davis, is going to be at Lavender Hill Farm in Boyne City. There's a rock show tribute band in East Jordan's Memorial Park Friday night. And then the funky reggae rock band Galactic Sherpas. They're going to perform in Gaylord's Claude Shannon Park this Friday night. My pick is everyone's darling, Miriam Pico. I love her. Playing live with Ryan Younce at the Harmony at Peace Ranch event. It's this Friday night from 5 to 8. It's a concert. It's totally worth it. It's a $45 admission ticket, but it comes with two glasses of wine or beer. They've got food on site. If you're 21 years and older, help them out. Help them help the community, because Peace Ranch is just awesome.
0: I have another pair of tickets to give away to that, as a matter of fact. I should do that in just a little bit.
1: Let's do it, because it's PeaceRanchTC.com, and I want you to check it out, because seriously, they do such good work. Saturday, the Northport Dog Parade.
0: Yes.
1: It's here. Party like a rock star at the Marina Pavilion. It's downtown, 9:30 registration. Parade is at noon. And then the Backyard Blues, Brews, and Barbecue Festivals Friday and Saturday at Lively Acres and Empire. 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Pit Spitters take on the Battle Creek Battle Jacks this weekend, Friday and Saturday nights. They have fireworks both nights. And the Great Lakes Equestrian Festival has $116,000 horse jumping event this Saturday. It was at 1 o'clock. They moved it to 5, and you heard it here first on KLT.
0: All right. And Mark Wahlberg was here. His daughter rides.

0: guess. And so he was out at Flint Fields, just last weekend. His plane was here at Cherry Capital Airport. Marky Mark in the Funky
1: Marky
0: Bunch.
1: Marky Mark, I know. Got those good vibrations. Oh, he gives them, doesn't he, baby? Bring me some burgers. I just love a man that has burgers. That's what I love about Marky Mark.
0: All right.
1: Woo! Anyway, great time to get out and play, everybody. This is what we live all winter for. Remember, I get 3 events in the month of January. Look how many we have now.
0: Yes,
1: get out and
0: so
1: play.
0: So much. All right. 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

Candio, the Cars on the Rock Station, KLT. That song was written by the frontman of the Cars, Rick Ocasek, and the lyrics describe a man who is deeply infatuated and pleading for the attention of a mysterious woman. But there is no one. He never met anybody. He just thought it was a catchy name. The interesting part about that song, though, Rick Ocasek wrote it, but Benjamin Orr, the other singer in the band, is actually the lead singer on that song. And they take turns on a lot of their tracks. I didn't know that for a lot of years. It is KLT. How you doing? Happy Wednesday. 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

0: moving and storage. So Traverse City's forecast, scattered showers, thunderstorms before 2 and maybe after 2 and then maybe after 5 with a high of 73. Maybe rain tonight, much less chance. And then tomorrow we bust the sunshine out. We're getting the water in done right now. 77 tomorrow, 81 on Friday on the East Coast. Hello, Alpina. You guys are supposed to see showers for the rest of the day, probably. High of about 75 off and on. 76 tomorrow with the sunshine, 81 Friday. We'll all be in the 80s on Saturday as well with all the big doings going on right now in Alpena. 68, it's light rain. 70, overcast Harbor Springs. Foggy and 70 in Cadillac and downtown Traverse City right now. 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All right, theme for lunch at the Leedsville Cafe today. 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That's the theme for the noontime hour.
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0: Queen on the Rock Station, KLT Ontario Ray. All right, I'm going to open up the Miller Lite ticket window again in just a second. First, I need to tell you about one of the sponsors for lunch at the Leedsville Cafe. 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Follow them on Facebook for daily specials. All right, and they are a sponsor of Lunch at the Leedsville Cafe. The theme again today, if you were trapped in a TV show for a month, which one would you choose? And I keep seeing Dukes of Hazzard because of Daisy Duke over and over again on the text line. You're all very shallow. But what would you choose? Think about that. That's the theme for Lunch at the Leedsville Cafe today. Right now, I'm going to give you a choice of what event you want to go to. Let's do this.
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0: Would you like a pair of tickets to the Buckley Old Engine Show, which kicks off a week from tomorrow, the 13th through the 16th, with the antique tractors, woodworking, cider mill, sawmill, huge flea market, and so much more? 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
11: Buckley Old Engine Show. I love the flea market they have there. It is amazing every year. All right, Buckley Old Engine Show. What are you up to today, Tom?
12: I'm retired now, so I'm not doing much.
11: Okay, cool. All right, I will get your info. You stay right there.
12: All right, thank you.
11: That means I still have passes for the Northwestern Michigan Fair. We have so many things. And I'm going to make someone a finalist for Metallica in a little bit. Let's do that during lunch at the Leedsville, the Metallica thing, and then we'll do the fair passes in the 1 o'clock hour. All right, we have a plan. It's noon, people.
13: Well, it's lunchtime at the Leedsville, and it sure sounds good to me. Well, it's lunchtime at the Leedsville. You're bound up, you can't eat.
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11: 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If you If you were stuck in a TV show for a month,

That's Chris and Alpina. Anne in Traverse City. Happy hump day, Terry Ray. Not a TV show, but a movie. Mrs. Doubtfire would have been so cool to hang around Robin Williams. How about Dude Looks Like a Lady? How about it? 231-941-9558 will get you through. I'll give you all the info right now. Aerosmith. It's KLT.

0: Aerosmith on the Rock Station, KLT. It is lunch at the Leedsville Cafe. I'm Terry Ray. So if you were trapped in a TV show for a month, which one would you choose? That is the theme. 231-941-9558. 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
1: Hi, good morning. Is this Terry?
0: Yes, it's afternoon. So what show would you like to be trapped in?
1: I'd like to be trapped in Cheers and hang around with Norm and drink beer all day.
0: And everybody would know your name.

0: name, yes.
1: And everybody would know my name.
0: What shall we play for you?
1: Something by George Thorogood.
0: All right, cool. Take care. Bye-bye.
2: Ooh, Lonesome George.
0: We still have tickets for his show coming up in a couple weeks at Interlochen in that Miller Lite ticket window. Keep listening for your chance to win. It's a rock station. KLT.

0: Hi. If I was going to be in a TV show for a month, it would be the Great House, what, the Housewives of Beverly Hills.
1: Yeah.
0: Get all that nip and tuck and body lift and chin implant and nose job. I mean, hell yeah.
1: Yeah.
0: And then I donate half my money to local communities for my hometowns, which there's a lot.

0: and get all the tax benefits.
1: Well, you put a lot of thought into this. What shall we play for you?
0: End of the Line by the Traveling Wilburys.
1: Have a great day. Thank you.
0: Thanks. Bye.
1: Tom Petty, Bob Dylan, George Harrison, Jeff Lynne, Roy Orbison. That's this band. It's KLJ.

Traveling Wilburys on the Rock Station. KLT, it is lunch at the Leedsville Cafe here on KLT. The theme today, if you were trapped in a TV show for a month, which show would you choose? And Ben over at J&S Hamburg says, I would say 2 and a Half Men or Married with Children. I don't know that I would choose either of those, but all right. That's you be you, Ben. It's lunch at the Leedsville Cafe. KLT.

0: Ah, Journey on the Rock Station. KLT, it is lunch at the Leetsville Cafe. And what you got? Hi, KLT, what show would you want to be trapped in?
1: I would want to be in the Munster so I could literally hang out with Grandpa down in the dungeon.
0: Good times.
1: If you can you get on some Zep when the levee breaks at lunch at Leetsville?
0: Yep, thank you. Here we go, here it is. It's a Rock Station. KLT.

0: Zeppelin on the Rock Station. KLT, it is Lunch at the Leedsville Cafe. I'm Terry Ray. If you were trapped inside a TV show for a month, which one would you choose?
1: Yeah, Terry, I would like to be on Gunsmoke. I would be Dirty Sally. Would never have to worry about a wardrobe change. And I don't care if I don't have any teeth.
0: Dirty Sally. It's KLT. Dang.

0: Terry Ray, how are you today?
1: I'm good. How are you?
0: I'm doing great.
1: Good.
0: If I were to be in a TV show for a month, it would be the Carol Burnett Show.
1: Oh, that would be so funny. So funny.
0: That would be fun, eh?
1: Yeah.
0: Yeah.
1: That would be a hoot. What shall we play for you?
0: Would you play Night Moves by Bob Seger, please?
1: Absolutely. Have a great day. Thank you.
0: Thank you, love. Bye-bye.
1: Bye-bye. What TV show would you want to be trapped in for a month? Ciroc Station. KLT.
2: I was a little too tall, could've used a few pounds. Tight pants.

I woke last night to the sound of thunder. How far off I sat and wondered. Started humming a song from 1962. Ain't it funny how the night moves when you just don't seem to have as much to lose. Strange how the night moves.

Bob Seger and the Silver Bullet Band on the rock station KLT. It is lunch at the Leedsville Cafe. I'm Terry Ray. Good afternoon. If you were trapped in a TV show for a month, which one would you choose? No one has said The Walking Dead. That would be a rough one. That would certainly. Lunch at the Leedsville Cafe's weather calls for a bit of rain. KLT's weather's for Ellsworth Farmers Exchange. Delivered or picked up, they have what you need for cattle, equine, swine, poultry, and companion animals.

0: Wet today, drying out to the end of the week, and Traverse City's forecast, scattered showers, thunderstorms, a possibility, high of 73, a lesser possibility, but still possible tonight, low of 60. Then we bust out sunshine tomorrow, 77, sunshine 81 Friday, 76 Saturday, 77 Sunday. Sounds like a good-looking weekend for Harbor Days going on in Elk Rapids, and the Northport Dog Parade, which is this Saturday, and all the different doings going on the East Coast. It's still raining, and a chance of rain showers, maybe even a thunderstorm after 5, high of 75, and then pretty much the same forecast. It's going to dry out into the weekend. Right now in Alpena, 68. You got some light rain, 70 overcast Harbor Springs, foggy 70 in Cadillac and downtown Traverse City. Overcast and 71. 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

0: And just like that, you're caller 31. Who's this?
1: Wow, this is Diana.
0: Diana, where are you calling from?
1: I'm in Gaylord right now, but I'm from Elmira.
0: Ah, and are you a Metallica fan, Diana?
1: Absolutely.
0: Have you ever been to Las Vegas?
1: Never. I'm hoping.
0: Yeah, well, you now are a finalist for those tickets. Metallica Halloween Night, the Sphere in Las Vegas, includes airline from TBC Airport, includes hotel accommodations and spending cash, and you could be the one. Good luck.
1: Thank you so much.
0: Your next chance to become an instant finalist happens this afternoon with Squatch. Also, there's all those places you can get registered in person. You can find the whole list at WKLT.com. It is lunch at the Leedsville Cafe. We're talking, if you were trapped in a TV show for a whole month, which one would you choose? And let's see what you would say.
2: I would show Sex in the City.
0: Ah, there you go. Hang out with your girlfriends.
2: Absolutely. I'd rather hang out with Samantha the Slutty One.

Low Rider War. That band performed at the Charlevoix Venetian Festival last week or week before or whenever that was. It all runs together, you know. It is lunch at the Leedsville Cafe, KLT. I'm Terry Ray. Good afternoon. So many great answers for if you were trapped into a TV show for a month, what would you choose? Everything from The Sopranos. Somebody wanted to be Paul Drake on Perry Mason, his sidekick lawyer guy. Beverly Hillbillies, The Munsters, Happy Days. That 70s show has come up many times. $6 Million Man, Baywatch, Supernatural. I don't know, there's a lot of them here. 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Open Wednesday through Saturday from 8 till 2, with extended dinner hours on Friday and Saturday. All right, let's play Terry Ray's Most Excellent Catchphrase Game. It's going to be a hard version today. It's going to be all the clues I'm going to give you will be for a TV show, and you must name what that TV show is. First one to five wins. How about we give you a pair of passes for, what about a Nookshook, the water park? A Nookshook Shores Aquatic Playground, a pair of one-hour splash sessions. It's in Gaylord, designed for guests ages 7 and up. This water-based wonderland's packed with exciting climbing challenges, daring jumps that promise nonstop fun and unforgettable thrills. And it's right there on the water, and it looks like a blast is what it looks like. All right, 231-941-9558 will get you through. 231-941-9558.

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0: I have Brandy and I have Randy on the line. Say hello to each other.
11: Hello.
12: Hello.
0: And where are you from, Brandy?
11: Orange City.
0: And how about you, Randy?
12: I'm from Alpena.
0: Alpena. All right. So I'm going to give clues as to a very famous TV show that I'm trying to get you to say. First one to five wins. You got it?
11: Got it.
0: All right. Here we go. This show is about six friends who hang out at Central Perk.
11: Brady Bunch? No. Oh, Friends?
0: Friends. Yes, Friends. All right. This show is a yellow animated family from Springfield.

0: Oh, Bart Simpsons, The Simpsons.
1: The Simpsons, yes. This show is about lifeguards running on the beaches of Southern
2: Baywatch.
1: Yeah, he was first, Baywatch. This show, zombies roam the earth while survivors fight to live.
2: Living Dead.
1: What else is it called?
0: Oh, I never
2: Life of the Dead? Something Dead?
1: Something Dead. What are they doing?
2: Oh, right. Dead Zombies?
1: What are the dead doing? What are they doing? They're not running.
0: Zombie apocalypse.
2: Dead Walking?
1: That's The Walking Dead. I'm going to give it to them. The Walking Dead. All right. This show, Mafia Boss Sees a Therapist.
0: Sopranos.
1: Yes, The Sopranos. Bartender knows everyone's name.
0: Cheers.
1: Yes,
2: cheers.
1: She was first. Doctors at Seattle Grace Hospital.
0: Grey's Anatomy.
1: She got you. Grey's Anatomy. Yeah. All right. Well, thank you for playing, Randy. She was on top of it that time. And Brandy, you got it.
2: Congratulations, Brandy.
0: Awesome.
1: Yeah, you got it.
0: Thank you.
1: A pair of Splash Session passes for a Nookshook Shores Aquatic Playground in Gaylord. Congratulations.
0: Awesome. Never been there.
1: Yeah. No. Well, you're going to go now. So there you go. All right. That is Terry Ray's Most Excellent Catchphrase Game. We'll play again tomorrow because we can. All right, let's finish off. Let's do this first. Here we go.
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1: All righty, so many funny answers today. Everything from Up in Smoke, Cheech and Chong to that 70s show to Baywatch has been mentioned numerous times. Big Bang Theory. If you were trapped in a TV show for a month, which one would you choose? Has been the theme.
4: Terry Ray.
1: Yes.
4: Todd from Lapeer, actually in the UP right now. But if I was to be trapped in a show, I would take Barney's place on the Flintstones because Betty was hot.
1: Oh.
4: Yep, I had a crush on Betty, even though she was a cartoon character.
1: You had an animation fascination, huh? All right, let's get back to it, Brian Adams.
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0: Van Halen on the rock station, KLTM, Terry Ray, hello. 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We've got our very own Camp Omelet, which is going to be here before you know it. 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Special thanks also to Cherry Capital RV, Miller Lite, Steve Smoke and Barbecue, Ginup Sales, LaHaye's Dispensary, Ford Inking, the U.S. Army and Army Reserves, and so many others. It takes a whole bunch of people to put this on, and it is quite the shindig. If you've never been, it is something to behold. It's a 21 and over camping weekend. If you have been, you know. You know. All right, still coming up this afternoon. You can find all the details at WKLT.com. Pat Benatar's coming up this afternoon. So is Tom Petty. And I'll be opening up the Miller Lite ticket window.
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Kat Benatar on the rock station, KLTM, Terry Reagan afternoon. Here we are on the 5th day of August. It is the 217th day of the year. There are 148 days left in 2026 for those of you keeping track. 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And it's been

0: kind of a rainy day. I just checked the KLT Alpena Marina cam at WKLT.com, which is brought to you by Larry's Collision and Truck Stuff. Looks like sunshine there. However, the National Weather Service says light rain 68 at the moment. But my eyes are not deceiving me. It certainly looks like blue skies to me. So maybe it's raining in one part of Alpena right now. The forecast for the day today, scattered showers, thunderstorms are a possibility. It's a 60% chance. Today's high about 73, so a little cooler. And then tomorrow, sunshine returns 77, 81 Friday. We'll be in the 70s over the weekend. Right now in Alpena, it says light rain, but I see sunshine. 68 is the temperature, 70 overcast Harbor Springs, 70 in Cadillac, and downtown Traverse City. Overcast and 71. All right, I still have passes for the Northwestern Michigan Fair Bump and Run and Demolition Derby to give away. I will do that momentarily, all right? We will open up that Miller Lite ticket window coming up. Great White's coming up, so ZZ Top.
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1: Tuesday, August 11th, KLT welcomes the Goo Goo Dolls to the Acrisure Amphitheater. The Goo Goo Dolls. Keep listening for the Miller Lite to

ZZ Top on the Rock Station, KLT. I'm Terry Ray. Good afternoon. A lot of you still jumping in on the KLT text line about the topic from lunch at the Leedsville Cafe, which was if you were 40.

0: to live in a TV show for a month, which one would you choose? And Carolina Steve jumped on here. Cheers or WKRP in Cincinnati. Someone else said Petticoat Junction. Uncle Joe. The dog's name was Joe. Betty Joe. Billy Joe. Bobby Joe. All the Joes. Mac from Charlotte. No, from... Where are you from? Charlevoix. He wants to be on the Supernatural Hunting Monsters show, drinking beer and driving a 67 Impala. All right. Someone else, Mark from Kalkaska, wants to be on Jeopardy and be stuck on that. George would pick Family Affairs. This goes on and on. The Sopranos. Ooh, I want to be JB. Hi, Terry Ray. JB from Mile. He wants to be on Fantasy Island. Ah, all right. Love Boat would be a fun one to be on, too. And that one of you sent a picture. I said that the Alpena Marina cam was showing no rain, but you just sent a picture of you driving with rain and just north of Alpena. So apparently there is some rain out there. All right, it is KLT, and we have so many things to give away this afternoon. As a matter of fact, Squatch has got the Ford 404 with Detroit Wing Company. He's got Smasher Trash in the 6 o'clock hour with Black Bear Grill. He's got Toto tickets along with Christopher Cross and one other band. All three of them are coming to the AquaSure Amphitheater. And so you could win tickets to see Toto in the Miller Lite ticket window this afternoon. He also is going to make someone a finalist for Metallica tickets with that sounder that you listen for. We are just giving stuff right and left, giving it away. And one of the other things that are coming is going to the Northwest Michigan Fair. And you could be going to the fair and to Friday Night Bump and Run and Demolition Derby next Friday night if you happen to be the winner right now.
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0: 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Friday, August 14th. I'll take caller 12 for the win right now. 231-941-9558. Good luck.
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4: Do you know the song for the Northwestern Michigan Fair?
6: Going to the fair, going to the fair.
4: Going to the Northwest Michigan Fair. That was beautiful, Pam. 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
6: Sure.
4: All right, Northwest, and you got passes for Friday night bump and run and demolition derby. It's next Friday night, August 14th. You and a guest are in. All right. Yeah, we've got more of those passes plus all kinds of other things. Squatch is on deck and rearing to go. Have yourself a fabulous afternoon. Kick off another rock block with the Who. It's the Rock Station, KLT.

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0: Jones on the Rock Station, KLT. We got a beast of radio right here, hanging out with you all day long. Slash. Happy hump day, everybody. And it looks like it might be a wet one, too. We'll get to weather in just a little bit. But I got to tell you, one of the reasons why I love working for this radio station so much. So many giveaways. Get to keep the listeners happy. We've got the 4 at 4 at 4:04 today. I'll be giving away a gift card to Detroit Wing Company. We've got the work release program in the 5 o'clock hour. Smash or Trash tonight with a giveaway from the Black Bear Grill. Foreigner has a new album coming out. It's called Eye of the Storm. They're going to release a bunch of live recordings. And I've got Feels Like the First Time, an acoustic version. I want to know if you think it's a smash hit or if we should trash it. That happens just after the 6 o'clock hour. And we also have tickets to Toto. So make sure you're listening for the KLT Miller Lite ticket window to open. Well, actually, I'm going to open it twice today. First of all, I've got tickets to Toto. They're playing with Christopher Cross and the Romantics. That's Friday, August 28th at the Acrisure Amphitheater. And then, of course, the big one that everyone's talking about. Metallica tickets, Halloween night, the Sphere, Las Vegas, airfare, and hotel stay. You could be a finalist today. Make sure you're listening for that Metallica KLT Miller Lite ticket window to open. All right, I want you to stick around. We got some music coming up here. Guns N' Roses and the Talking Heads. And the number here, 231-941-9558. Also known as 231-941-WKLT. Now that's a landline or a text line. Let me know what's going on in your world.
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Talking Heads on the Rock Station, KLT. Squatch here with you. Why don't we take a look at the weather? Pretty nice right now in Traverse City. Actually, 78 degrees and 78 in Cadillac as well. 72 in Petoskey and Alpena, but we are expecting some rain.

0: And it looks like we have a chance of showers and thunderstorms on and off throughout the evening. And the overnight low should be right around 60. But then for the next couple of days, nothing but sun and warmth. Gotta like that. Thursday, high of 77, sunny skies. Friday, 81. Saturday, 76. Sunday, 78. 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All right, folks, we've got Pink Floyd and AC/DC coming up right after this.
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Jesus.

AC/DC on the Rock Station, KLT. Squatch here with you. Did you see the concert of the Brian Johnson? AC/DC was singing, and boy, one of the cannons that they have at the end of one of their finales, boy, tipped over and almost hit him. It's crazy. Do a YouTube search on it. It's like, got to get a little better with some of these stage performances. I remember we just had the anniversary fair in DC where the stage collapsed there. And then there were a couple of stage collapses in Europe right now with a wind that they're getting tornadoes. They never get tornadoes. It's crazy. Or maybe it came in threes and it's all done now. I don't know. Hey, folks, we have tickets to Toto.

0: Christopher Cross and the Bromantics. That's Friday, August 28th at the Acrisure Amphitheater. And I'm curious if anybody might want to go.
1: The Miller Lite ticket window is now open.
0: That's right. And I'm going to take the seventh caller at 231-941-9558. Also known as 231-941-WKLT. Call now and good luck.
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0: 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Who's this?
15: Hi, my name's Katie.
0: Hey, Katie. You won tickets to see Toto with Christopher Cross and the Romantics Friday, August 28th at the Acrisure Amphitheater. Where are you from, Katie?
15: I'm from Traverse City.
0: Well, are you good to go Friday, August 28th to check this concert out?
15: Yes, thank you so much.
0: Absolutely. Thanks for listening and for calling. And we've got more giveaways coming up. In fact, that Metallica finalist shot at the Miller Lite ticket window is going to be coming up in the 3 o'clock hour. It's the Rock Station, KLT.

0: Roger City, Sheboygan, Alpena. 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
2: I'm Melissa Smith with Up North Live News. Here are some of the stories you're working on for your Wednesday. Abdul El-Sayed has won Michigan's Democratic nomination for U.S. Senate, defeating U.S. Representative Haley Stevens in a massive victory for the party's progressive wing in a battleground state. The real test of El-Sayed's and progressive strength will now come in a November matchup against Republican Mike Rogers, a former congressman who ran unopposed for the GOP nomination. Sitting Secretary of State Jocelyn Benson won the Democratic nomination for governor in Michigan on Tuesday, according to the Associated Press. Benson was in Detroit Tuesday night waiting for polls to close in the Democratic primary for governor, and she faced off against Genesee County Sheriff Chris Swanson. Benson will face Congressman John James, who beat out his opponent, businessman Perry Johnson, becoming the Republican nominee for governor in Michigan. A man is in custody after deputies say he led them on a high-speed chase through Grand Traverse County just after midnight Wednesday, reaching speeds of 103 miles per hour before stopping at the closed section of Beitner Road at the Boardman River. According to the Grand Traverse County Sheriff's Office, a deputy spotted a black pickup traveling 82 miles per hour in a 55-mile-per-hour zone on U.S. 31 South near Rennie School Road around 12:09 a.m. Deputies said the driver fled when they attempted a traffic stop, leading officers through Garfield and Blair Townships. The pursuit ended after the driver turned onto Beitner Road and reached the closed section at the Borden River, where deputies took him into custody. Those stories and much more coming up tonight on Up North Live News at 5, 6, and 11.
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0: 38 special. So caught up in you, said the boy with hangnails to the girl with the Angora sweater. Hey, it's Squatch here. And we have a couple of appearances happening this weekend. It's the Elk Rapids Harbor Days Grand Parade. And that's Saturday at noon. And I'll be out there with KLT's Giant Red Radio and Thunder Rig powered by Cold Front Diesel. And then Saturday night at 8 p.m., Terry Ray and Thunder Truck is going to be in Roger City for the Nautical City Festival. 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Plus, they're going to have a glow party in the lakeside tent. If you want more information, you can log on to WKLT.com. I should mention that the Nautical City Festival event is 18 and over, and there is a $10 admission fee. 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I think you might want to check it out. We've got Motley Crue and Tom Petty coming up right after this.
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0: Despite that, I was a Neanderthal, ignorant man that didn't want the camera up the backside.
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0: Tom Petty on the rock station, KLT. Squatch here with you. And I was out at the NAMM show, which is a big music industry thing out in the West Coast that happens every year. And this was back in 2004 or something. And I got to meet Dave Stewart, who is the other half of the Eurythmics, you might know him as. And he's a phenomenal producer and songwriter in his own right. And he's worked behind the scenes on so many great albums. And this is one of them. He hooked up with Tom Petty. They were friends. They were actually at a party. And he heard, Dave Stewart heard Stevie Nicks yelling at Joel Walsh, who was, I guess they were dating at the time and they were breaking up, yelling, "Don't come around here anymore." And he said that he thought that that would be a good song idea. And Tom Petty and Dave Stewart wrote that tune together. Yeah, kind of crazy. And the reason why it has a little bit of an electronic feel is Tom Petty mentioned in the studio to Dave that he was into Prince's music at the time. This was back in 1984. And he wanted to add more electronics and have a little more of a groove to his music instead of just the classical rock instruments like guitar, bass, and maybe keyboard, piano, drums, that kind of thing. So yeah, just interesting. But man, what a nice time hanging out with Dave Stewart. He had so many great stories. And of course, I was in awe of all the great production he's done, including that Tom Petty hit. All right, folks, let's take a look at said weather, which is still kind of nice right now, although we are expecting some rain. Currently 78 degrees in Traverse and Cadillac, 72 in Petoskey and Alpena. Overnight low 60 tonight, and again, we're going to have scattered thunderstorms and showers after 8 o'clock. That should be, looks like the worst time for that's going to be from 8 to 11. And then, for the next 4 days, nothing but sun and warm temperatures. Thursday's high, 77, Friday, 81, Saturday, 76, Sunday, 78. And all of them are sunny, folks. 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It could be happening real soon.
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0: KLT, your caller 31. Who's this?
1: James.
0: What town are you from, James?
1: Petoskey.
0: James and Petoskey, are you interested in checking out Metallica Halloween night at the Sphere in Las Vegas with free airfare, compliments of TVC Airport, and a hotel stay?
1: Absolutely.
0: I thought you might say so. Well, you are a finalist, sir, and I hope one of my listeners is the winner. Well, I mean, I hope you win as well. And if you need somebody to go with you, just throwing it out there, I am available.
1: That would be amazing.
0: All right. Hey, listen, I want to thank you for calling in and for listening to KLT.
1: All right, thank you.
0: You're quite welcome. And it's not too late for you to register and win in person at places like Rico's Bar and Grill in Grand, Bucksnort Saloon in Mesick, Alprina Furniture, Jets Pizza in Gaylord and Petoskey, North Point Motors in Kalkaska, Hoppy's Tavern on Burt Lake and Hoppy's Landing in Pelston, Northwood Paint and Supply in Traverse City, J&S Hamburg South, Airport on South Airport and in Kingsley, Way of Knife, EDC Gearhouse in Williamsburg. I'm trying to see where else on here. LaHaye's Dispensary in Sheboygan, Lighthouse Dispensary in Traverse City, Alpina Car Care, all kinds of fun places. And by the way, if you can't remember all these locations, you can always log on to WKLT, but you got to do it pretty soon. Well, somewhat soon. I mean, we are doing the grand prize drawing Friday, August 28th. All right, folks, stick around. We've got Queen coming up right after this.
2: 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I won't tell no one your name. The Goo Goo Dolls.
3: Goo Goo Dolls. I won't tell them your
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3: 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And I have a $20 gift card. If you can spot the phony headline, 4 headlines, 3 are real. Here we go. Number one, next year's crop of emojis could include a sad poop, a hippo, a bagel, and toilet paper. Number two, Dog the Bounty Hunter is looking for a thief he saw steal his suitcase from the sidewalk at Oahu International Airport this last weekend. Number three, a guy surrenders to the cops so they'll take his unflattering mugshot off Facebook. And number four, a chicken restaurant has created a dipping sauce that tastes like rock star sweat. All right, let me run down these one more time. Number one, next year's crop of emojis could include a sad poop, a hippo, a bagel, and toilet paper. I might need toilet paper after all that other stuff. Number two, Dog the Bounty Hunter is looking for a thief he saw steal his suitcase from the sidewalk at Oahu International Airport this last weekend. Number three, a guy surrenders to cops so they'll take his unflattering mugshot off Facebook. And number four, a chicken restaurant has created a dipping sauce that tastes like rock star sweat. Good Lord. The number here, 231-941-9558. In the meantime, how about some Aerosmith for you? On the rock station, KLT.
4: Good morning, Mr. Tyler. Going down.

0: Can you spot the phony headline?
1: Yeah, it's at number four.
0: Number four, a chicken restaurant has created a dipping sauce that tastes like rock star sweat. No, this is true. A fried chicken chain in Tokyo called Tanaka Tamasua created a new dipping sauce that's flavored like sweat. Specifically, the sweat from a very popular band there in Tokyo called Kamen Joshi. Good Lord.
1: Beautiful.
0: Yeah, I'll have seconds. All right, try back though, okay?
1: All right.
0: Can you spot the phony headline?
2: Well, it's got to, I don't know. You're crazy. Number three.
0: Number three, a guy surrenders to the cops so they'll take his unflattering mugshot off Facebook. No, a guy in Wales with an outstanding warrant didn't like his unflattering mugshot, so he actually turned himself in because they agreed to take the picture down. Good Lord, people can be vain, huh?
2: Vain, for sure. Thank you.
0: All right. Can you spot the phony headline?
3: Number two.
0: Number two, Dog the Bounty Hunter is looking for a thief he saw steal his suitcase from the sidewalk at Oahu International Airport this last weekend. Yes, that is made up. Who's this?
3: This is Jody.
0: Joni?
3: Jody.
0: Jody, my bad.
3: Jody.
0: Sorry about that.
3: Yeah.
0: Jody, what town are you from?
3: We're in Traverse City.
0: All right. You win yourself a $20 gift card to Detroit Wing Company that just happens to be in Traverse City as well. I want to thank you for listening and for calling in.
3: Thank you, Squatch. I appreciate it.
0: You are quite welcome. We're getting closer to the work release program coming up in the 5 o'clock hour. 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
1: The Eighth Commandment says, "Thou shalt not steal." But something hinky is up with Not Just a Bar's breakfasts. 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
5: KLT. We'll be right back.

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1: Sublime on the Rock Station. KLT. I think it's funny when they say I can still play the guitar like a mofo. And then he plays like, you know, do. Doesn't like shred or anything. Kind of an oxymoron. I like it. Hey, speaking of moron, you got Squatch here with you. Let's take a look at what is going on outside. And it looks like we're getting a little gray here in Traverse City, but no rain as of yet. Currently 78 here in Cadillac, 72 in Petoskey and Alpena. Overnight low 60. We do have a chance of showers and thunderstorms on and off throughout the evening. Looks like the heavy stuff might hit between 8 and 11. And then for the next 4 days, warm weather, sunny skies, good times, and salutations. Yeah, there you go. Thursday's high 77 with sunny skies. Friday 81. Saturday 76. Sunday 78. Nothing but good times, folks. 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

0: The Brothers Doobie on the Rock Station, KLT Squatch here with you, and I don't know if you have the KLT Rock Station radio app for your Android or iPhone, but it's free to get, very easy to use, and we get a lot of people that check in with us all over. I mean, from Arizona, Florida, New York, Ohio, Chicago, even across the border in Canada. Although I don't think it's supposed to work there, but we still get calls, and you could get this app and enjoy us anywhere you go as well. One of the things I like about this app is a little button that you can press and record a message that comes to us in the studio live. It's always a lot of fun to hear from our listeners. So get the app, have some fun. I want to hear from you. And it's brought to you by Northwest Oil Express on Garfield Avenue in Traverse City. All right, I'm going to play some Collective Soul. That'll get us up to the top of the hour. We'll take a look at news and then jump into your requests.
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2: I'm Melissa Smith with Up North Live News. Here are some of the stories you're working on for your Wednesday. Abdul El-Sayed has won Michigan's Democratic nomination for U.S. Senate, defeating U.S. Representative Haley Stevens in a massive victory for the party's progressive wing in a battleground state. The real test of El-Sayed's and progressive strength will now come in a November matchup against Republican Mike Rogers, a former congressman who ran unopposed for the GOP nomination. Sitting Secretary of State Jocelyn Benson won the Democratic nomination for governor in Michigan on Tuesday, according to the Associated Press. Benson was in Detroit Tuesday night waiting for polls to close in the Democratic primary for governor, and she faced off against Genesee County Sheriff Chris Swanson. Benson will face Congressman John James, who beat out his opponent, businessman Perry Johnson, becoming the Republican nominee for governor in Michigan. A man is in custody after deputies say he led them on a high-speed chase through Grand Traverse County just after midnight Wednesday, reaching speeds of 103 miles per hour before stopping at the closed section of Beitner Road at the Boardman River. According to the Grand Traverse County Sheriff's Office, a deputy spotted a black pickup traveling 82 miles per hour in a 55-mile-per-hour zone on U.S. 31 South near Rennie School Road around 12:09 a.m. Deputies said the driver fled when they attempted a traffic stop, leading officers through Garfield and Blair Townships. The pursuit ended after the driver turned onto Beitner Road and reached the closed section at the Borden River, where deputies took him into custody. Those stories and much more coming up tonight on Up North.

0: 5 o'clock. Hopefully you're done with work. And I like a Wednesday edition of the work release program.
1: Day, yeah!
0: That's right, because we're halfway through the week, folks. And maybe, just maybe, there's a song you'd like me to play. And I want you to give me a call. The number, 231-941-9558. Landline or text line. And today's show is brought to you by Detroit Wing Company. Voted best wings in Michigan and home of the $5 classic crispy sandwich. All right, let's start the show off here. KLT, what can I play for you?
2: Panama by Van Halen.
0: Heck yeah. In my mind, that's like one of the definitive Van Halen songs. That or Jump. What is the Van Halen song for you?
2: I would say Panama. Yeah. Every time I hear that one, it gets me going.
0: I hear you, man. I'm right there with you. All right, man, who's this?
2: This is Jesse from Gaylord.
0: All right, thanks for the call, man.
2: Sweet. All right, I appreciate the request.
0: You got it. We're off and running. It is the Rock Station, KLT.

0: Squatch, it's your friend Dope from Bayshore. How are you today?
1: I am doing pretty good. How's your hump day?
0: Oh, it's getting over the hump, thank God.
1: I hear you there. What can I play for you?
0: How can you squeeze in a little teen spirit? Yeah, teen spirit.
1: I'm going to squeeze in all the teen spirit. Yes, absolutely.
0: You are awesome, Squatch. I just love it. Thank you.
1: Thanks for the call. 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

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Checking the text line. A lot of people checking in. I've got Brett and Chris and Ken and Dwayne. Let's see, the Shadows checking in as well. And Mike here in Traverse City, who wants me to give him three steps. Skinner, it's all yours on the rock station KLT.

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Checking the text line here, I've got Ann in Traverse City. She starts it off with Hump Day, complete with seven Y's. She wants to hear some In Excess, New Sensation. Maybe something I haven't heard in a hot minute. It is the Rock Station, KLT.

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1: Hey, Squatch. Happy hump day.
0: Happy hump day indeed. And how is your day going?
1: Yeah, it's going.
0: All right. Doesn't sound that good then.
1: No, it's good because, you know, Tigers went in and...
0: That's true. That's true. Plus, the weekend is within sight. What tune could I play for you?
1: How about Slow and Easy? Wait, Mike.
0: Yes. Sounds sassy. Let me get that on for you.
1: Thank you.
0: All right. Have a good day.
1: You too.
0: It is the Work Release Program with Whitesnake on the Rock Station, KLT.

Keep on pushing, babe, like I've never known before. No, you want a crazy child. I just want to see you on the floor. Want a superstitious woman.

It is the Rock Station KLT with the work release program. Whitesnake there, Squatch here, checking the text line. I've got Dwayne checking in here, and he said he's shuffling through Texas sand, but his head is in Mississippi. Oh, yeah. Sleazy Top, heading your way. It is the Rock Station KLT.

ZZ Top on the Rock Station. KLT Squatch here with you, and we got another request right out of Traverse City here for some AC/DC from Mark. Yeah, I'm going to take care of that. But I do want to mention, I mentioned it, I think, a little earlier at the beginning of the show, that Saturday they ended their concert in Las Vegas, AC/DC did, with "For Those About to Rock, We Salute You," and they pulled all those cannons on stage. One of the cannons tipped over. One of the charges fell just inches away from Brian Wilson, but he is okay. It's a good video. Check it out. Give it a Google. And then rock out with me. For the work release program on the Rock Station, KLT.

0: ACDC on the Rock Station, KLT. Squatch here. Let's take a look at the weather. And yeah, still kind of gray here in Traverse, but I saw a couple of sprinkles earlier, but still no rain yet, but it is on the way. Currently 75 degrees here and in Petoskey and in Alpena, 80 in Cadillac. Overnight low tonight, 60 with cloudy skies, and we are expecting scattered showers and thunderstorms on and off throughout the evening. Looks like the heaviest stuff should be around between 8 and 11 tonight, but good news right around the corner here. Next 4 days, sunny and warm. In fact, Thursday is a high of 77 with sunny skies. Friday, sunny with a high of 81. Saturday, sunny, high 76. Sunday, it's got sun right in it. Yeah, and it's a high of 78 is what we're expecting. 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With over 40 years of hot tub experience and the largest Bullfrog and Viking hot tub showroom in northern Michigan. All right, folks, we'll get to more of your requests coming up in just a bit.
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14: Hey, it's Brenda. How are you doing?
13: Pretty good, Brenda. What can I play for you?
14: Nothing else matters.
13: All right, Metallica coming your way.
14: Hey, have you ever heard it by Chris Stapleton? That is good, too.
13: No, I haven't. I'll have to check it out.
14: Oh, yeah, it's good.
13: All right, good suggestion, and let me get that tune on for you. Thanks for the call.
14: Thank you. Bye.
13: Yeah, got homework. Going to have to check out that other version. 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
0: Can you squeeze in some Ozzy?
1: Yeah, let me do some Ozzy, maybe something we don't play.

0: all the time. Let's have a little bit of fun with this. Thanks for the call.
1: Thank you.
0: Yeah, you got it. Oh, yeah. Ozzy doing a cover. Rocky Mountain Radio. 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

0: 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Yeah. All right. We're going to get to one last request coming up right after this.
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0: 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I don't want her to cancel my insurance. 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
1: Time now for KLT's Smash or Trash. Is it a smash hit? Or should we trash it?
2: Something stinks.
3: Yeah, that was me, probably. I hope it's not the music. 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And, in fact, I'm going to be giving away a gift certificate to the Black Bear Grill and the Bear Bourbon Bar. When I ask if this is a smash or if we should trash it. What we have today, Foreigner's new album, In the Eye of the Storm, being released. That was just about a week ago now. And they have a couple of live recordings on there, including a 50th anniversary concert. And I thought I would grab one of the live recordings. And it feels like the first time. I want to know if it's a smash hit or if we should trash it. I also want you to give me a call if you haven't won something in the last 30 days at 231-941-9558. One call. Per number. We got your caller IDs here, so don't you keep calling back. And I'm going to give the fifth caller, if you happen to be that fifth caller, that gift certificate. So without further ado, let's get into the acoustic version of Feels Like the First Time with the one, the only, Foreigner. 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

0: It's got some pipes. 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The number here, 231-941-9558. That's 231-941-WKLT. Give me a call. Let me know if you think it's a smash hit or if we should trash it.
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0: All right, it's Smash or Trash, the number 231-941-9558. What are we talking about now? Well, we're talking about the unplugged version of Feels Like the First Time by Foreigner. Let's go to the calls. What do you think? Smash it or should we trash it?
11: Smash it.
0: Smash it is. All right, next one. What do you think? Smash hit or should we trash it?
11: Trash it.
0: All right. All right. One smash, one trash. What do you think? Smash hit or should we trash it?
11: Trash it.
0: Trash it it is. Uh-oh. Two trashes, one smash. What do you think? Smash hit or should we trash it?
12: Smash it, Gene.
0: All right. Got it. All right. It's all tied up here. Let's see. Fifth call coming up here. You are the fifth caller. Who's this?
13: This is Chad from Alpena.
0: Hey, Chad from Alpena. You win yourself a gift card to the Black Bear Grill and the Bear Bourbon Bar at Black Bear Golf Course in Vanderbilt. I want to know, what do you think? Is it a awesome smash hit or should we trash it?
13: Absolutely smash.
0: I love it, man. Thanks for the call.
13: Thank you.
0: You're quite welcome. All right, it ekes it out.

three likes, two trashes. But right now, let's get into something I know is a hit. Yeah. Sabbath on the Rock Station, KLT.

0: Van Halen on the rock station, KLT. Squatch with a weather update. Temps are coming down just a little bit. Looks like we're going to get that rain. Heavy stuff is going to be between 8 and 11. Showers, possible thunderstorms. Currently 73 degrees in Traverse and Petoskey, 75 in Alpena, 80 in Cadillac. Overnight low 60 tonight. And it looks like that rain might spill into Thursday just a little bit. But the next couple of days, looking really nice, man. Thursday's high 77, partly sunny. Friday, mostly sunny, high of 83. Saturday, high of 76 and mostly sunny. Yeah, loving it. 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They're open daily from 6 to 9. We've got Pearl Jam and Zeppelin coming up right after this.
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0: 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All right, folks, even though I am getting out of here, I'm going to do one last long rock block, and I've got Bad Company ready to kick that off. 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As always, thanks for listening. 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

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I'm California Girl. Good evening. Hope you're having a great one. And if you want to have a better one, you can do that at Camp Omelet. Head on over to WKLT.com. There's like this little banner thing that goes across the screen. You click the arrows. It'll go on its own though, but you can make it go faster with the arrows. And then click on Camp Omelet. It's going on September 10th through the 13th. That's in just a little under a month from now. And you can get your tickets at WKLT.com. It's at Twisted Trails in Copemish. 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

0: covering what they promise. US 23 North Alpena tonight. We are looking at a chance of showers and thunderstorms. Mostly cloudy otherwise and a low around 61. Tomorrow, mostly sunny and 79. Friday, mostly sunny and 83. For the weekend, we are looking at a chance of showers Saturday morning. Otherwise, sunny and 78. And mostly sunny skies and a high of 79 for Sunday.
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I woke last night to the sound of thunder. 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

0: ALT is giving you the experience of a lifetime. A trip for two to see Metallica live Halloween night inside the mind-blowing Sphere, Las Vegas. 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
0: 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Option two, register in person at LaHaye's Dispensary in Sheboygan and Lighthouse Dispensary in TC, the Keg Bar in Waters, Alpina Car Care, Rico's Bar and Grill in Grand, Buck Snort Saloon in Mesick, Alpina Furniture, Jet's Pizza in Gaylord and Petoskey.
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